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1: BBC News with Govinda Gill. President Trump says the US will probably hit Iran very hard again tonight after hostilities resumed on the Gulf on Tuesday. He described Iranian leaders as cuckoo, but said talks aimed ensuring they never obtain a nuclear weapon would continue. Mr. Trump was speaking at the NATO summit alongside Volodymyr Zelensky. He said he would license Ukraine to produce American Patriot interceptors, a vital defense against Russian ballistic missiles. The US president also gave a positive account of his meeting with other NATO leaders, saying there was a lot of love and unity in the room. Earlier, he'd repeatedly criticised them for not backing him over Iran and Greenland. In other news, a German palliative care doctor has been sentenced to life in prison for murdering 15 of his patients. The 41-year-old confessed to some of the killings, saying he wanted to spare people from suffering. Prosecutors said he had a lust for murder. Funeral ceremonies for the late Iranian Supreme Leader Ali Khamenei have continued in the Iraqi city of Najaf, one of the holiest sites in Shia Islam. The last woman to be executed in Britain has been granted a conditional pardon by King Charles. Ruth Ellis was hanged for the murder of her lover in 1955. A new study has found that missing an hour's sleep could lead to gradual weight gain. Around 100 adults in the study gained on average half a kilo over 6 weeks after delaying their bedtime. A rare medieval manuscript of the legends of King Arthur has sold at auction in London for almost $3 million. The illustrated tome recounts the search for the Holy Grail and the adventures of the Knights of the Round Table. It was written in Old French more than seven centuries ago. That's the latest BBC News.
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Music coming up from Marshall Mathers. His name is Eminem. I'm just saying, man, beautiful day to be alive. Sing for the moment. Eminem on that particular one. There's a couple of people who are very excited. This was actually on the Eminem Show, the expanded edition. It's called Sing for the Moment. Beautiful song. Oh yeah, a lot of us love it. A lot of us, you know, gives us beautiful memories. Today is a Thursday. So what it is that, yes, it's throwback music. That's the music policy for today. So I want you to actually chill. Stay with me. Let's make magic happen. That's exactly what it is. It's called Rise and Shine. My name is Brown Berry. Big up going out to every single one of you for being a part of this. Charlie Madrista has been complaining about something. But most of the time, he's very excited about what we're doing, really. Here's a message from him for the morning. Says the radio world has been making vital changes to suit our living standards with Brown Berry and Selector Danny. The Nation, you know, with proper care, fill it to the max with authentication. Shout-outs going out to, you know, everybody. Achisa, never a dull moment. Shout-outs going out to Mary Madridster. Thank you very much.

Daybreak, my boss. This is the Hoogaga Hostel inside of Fienyam. Big ups to Lighter, Happy Doe, Mo Palmo, Big Joe, BKK, Slim, and you, and your man Skario Kuji. Please Drop a Mount by Shatawale. It's all about throwback. Chale, how much be your mount? Anyway, big ups going out to the people, the man them inside Hoogaga Hostel. It's been a while. Great to have you be a part of the experience once again. 709, morning FTI, active full force. Chale, shout outs going out to David Nemo Oxford. How are you doing today? You okay? You all right? Chale, it is on and absolutely popping. The question is, who's got it? I say, you know what? Yeah, we got it. That's the whole idea. Big up going out to you. 60's also in our messages, sending a whole lot of, you know, emojis. It's fair to say he's enjoying himself. Good morning going out to you. Who's your favorite artist at the moment, man? Who's your favorite artist at the moment? I'd like to hear it. Yeah, like an artist that, you know, is like, yeah, this is your artist right now. That kind of artist. That's what I want to hear from you. So just give me like a name or two, you know. That's what it is. Sometimes I ask myself a question, right? Like a day like this where we're playing, you know, throwbacks, right? Does the Gen Z know some of the greatest that ever did it? We have to do a lot of introductions. You may know a song, but they don't know the artist. You get me?

Good morning going out to you. Messages are much more than welcome. 7-Eleven. His Majesty, I see you. Good morning to you as well. Corruption, how are you doing today, man? That's a special throwback shout out to the one and only Mr. Corruption. You get me? And there's another one of his friends has been texting. I've forgotten his name. Good morning, Brownberry. I beg artists from the past or current artists. Who's your favorite artist at the moment? Who's your favorite artist at the moment? That's my question. I think it's pretty direct. Shout outs going out to you, Nan AC. Who's your favorite artist at the moment? Soccerbet is doing something exciting you need to know about. Very exciting. I'll give you all the details on that shortly. In the meantime, as the World Cup continues, you need to try some of the beautiful, you know, variant of pizza that Eddie's Pizza has, because it's your perfect meal for the matches, I have to say. Whether you're cheering for your favorite team from home, with friends, or at a viewing center, Eddie's Pizza has a perfect match day meal for you. Try this one, for example, the Philly stick and cheese pizza. You'll love it. This one is actually a crowd favorite. It's called the Hawaiian Delight. Me and you should try that one. If you're someone like me who loves seafood, then tuna pizza is the one we should indulge in. There's also the veggie lovers pizza. For those of us that love, you know, vegetables. 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It's guaranteed to bring the heat all game long. Today is the day you get to score big with Eddie's Pizza. 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That's 027-013-3397. Make every match day and Eddie's Day. Eddie's Pizza still can't be that. Absolutely. Big shout outs going out to Mr. Reggie Reg in the building. Max City says his favorite artist is Shatawale. I love that. Right now, dear, it's Titi Owusu and SD Legend. You just made my day. This coming up from Nan AC. Who's your favorite artist at the moment? I'd just love to know. 60 says Drake and M.I. Abaga. Drake. Big up to you, man. Drake and M.I. Abaga. That's a solid combination right there. Brownberry, good morning, please. Mine is Bandana Moko. Hey, you really talk about artists at the moment. You mention Bandana. Hey! Bandana. Does Bandana do no Bandana? Is Bandana still alive? Moko still tools inside Ashaiman Tulaku, downside repping Ashaiman. Blessed on my way to workshop. What tools just did there is actually very special. The fact that he mentioned Bandana, you know, is actually amazing. Maxidis mentioned Shatawale, Tools is mentioning Bandana. He means actually Bandana is spoiled all around. Good morning, Barry. For me, it's Sir Cordier, R2Bs, and Ponobium. OKAB, that's Okap from Tema. I don't know whether you're representing artists or if you're representing a community. Because all your people be Tema boys. Yeah, we're getting there. My high mind is Lil Durk, J Bad, and Shatawale. A combination right there. Your name? Tell me what your name is. Your name is AJ. Is that AJ? Or no, what? Your name is Lagod, right? Your name is Lagod, yeah. Anyways, good morning. I'm loving the list I'm getting so far. Yeah, pretty much. That's the whole idea. Ohima Feminine Mixture from Daffy's is doing magic. 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
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Good morning going out to you. We're on a roll. If there's a particular person listening today, I can confidently say that, she'll be very excited. One more thing before we get back into the music, we have Breakfast Buzz, coming up shortly. Absolutely, we do. 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

All right, we're going to get into more music right about now. All the Eminem fans are excited right now. We're actually just zooming into the Eminem show real quick. I'm talking about that album. And for the most part, we're going to get into more music. Whatever you do, don't touch it. We're going to get into music coming out from The Game and the man they call Mr. Kanye West. It's called Wouldn't Get Far. And yeah, man, the lyrics in this song is quite interesting. Those of you texting, don't worry, I'm going to put your messages on blast shortly. Absolutely. We'll do that in a heartbeat. Don't worry, we got you.

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1: everywhere I go,
0: I see the same.
1: I see the same. You know, the skits and music back in the day was just like beautiful. This is now, this is like, you know, a little commentary he himself was giving in the song, and it's just beautiful. It's just beautiful to listen to. Good morning, going out to all of you. Welcome to the show once again. It's called Rise and Shine for a very good reason. Today, I want to tell you to actually go green. You know why? 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

0: I want to quickly draw, let you know, I want to ask you a question this morning, right? I know I'm already asking about your favorite artist and all of that, and some of you are actually telling me. I also want to ask you a question, something to ponder on, something to think about for the time being. What's one childhood game you're convinced no one can beat you at even today? You know, I say if you come Alikoto, nobody go fit you. If you come, you know, Pitenge, right? That's Pitenge, nobody go fit you. If you come Countess Ball, you be boss. You know? It's like that Danny is smiling in the studio. There's a, I give her memories. Yo, which is that one game that you know that, you know, even till today, you are like, Charlie, nobody fits you. You be sharp. Which one you want to talk?
1: Chaskele.
0: But Chaskele is not one man's game. Well, you just send the people there.
1: Eh? Hey.
0: That's why we can't do well as a country. It's because of games like Chaskele that we are not doing well as a country. Games like Chaskele is a major reason. You, did they send you, you know, like, the day you to you, your team enter, the day you start to send other people.
1: Hey.
0: Meanwhile, as they do, you know, like, Gen Z, you don't understand. Those are the games. They don't help you.
1: That game can make you cry. Yo.
0: Hey, there's also Stay for you.
1: Yeah.
0: Correct. Favorite artist, Stoneboy for life. Pam, pam, pam, pam. I don't understand your message. How do I understand the message? Barry, you make a Kai Village live. That game could be Countess Ball. KD checking him. KD, see, no matter how good you be, Countess Ball, you know, go fit me. Forget. Good morning, Brownberry. Bless up, Selector Drizzo, my favorite DJ. I want to tell my wife, Fatima, I just love her and thank her for everything. You see, man, this is what you have to learn from. This is what you have to learn from. Mr. Marcus, 1,000 points for you. I love it. Fatima, you're loved, all right? Good morning going out to all of you, man. Ladies and gentlemen, real quick, we're going to get into Breakfast Buzz shortly. We'll definitely get into Breakfast Buzz. Before we do that, experience every goal and every celebration in stunning clarity, you know, in stunning clarity, like you're actually live at the World Cup, okay? Yes, like you're actually at the World Cup. This is what it is. The World Cup is on. 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Ladies and gentlemen, good morning going out to you. Who is your favorite artist at the moment? Today's a throwback day. Who knows? Kitty, you didn't laugh. You don't know what's going on. Nanesi is here talking about Oware. Say Alikoto and Oware. You, Nanesi, you, how Nanesi go fit play Alikoto? How's that possible? Yo, see, Nanesi, go and sit at the back. Ah, Reggie, you think Nanesi go fit play Alikoto?
2: Alikoto.
0: She go fit play Alikoto.
1: I go so
0: He goes, ah, it's called Soen. If you give it up, it's Soen. You
1: go do one.
0: You give him. She will cry. She will cry. Barry Countess ball, oh, you know go fit me, oh. Paper ball safe, then pit. Oh, what be paper ball? What's paper ball?
2: Paper ball, so it's like you create
0: players out of
2: players
0: paper.
2: Players out of paper. Yeah. So like box paper. Yeah. Seven. So it's 7-7.
0: Yeah.
2: Yes.
0: It's like Countess ball in a way.
2: It's like Countess ball, but you're actually using players for each one, and then you use
0: your
2: small
0: hand.
2: No, so you use a small, you crumple a paper so that it becomes a small ball.
0: Yeah.
2: Then you use the player's score. So it's like each person.
0: So you're counted. Playing with your hand, right?
2: Yeah. So you play with your fingers. So
0: yeah, I've seen that one. That one is Countess Ball, Gina, yeah, brother. It's not sweet.
2: Exactly.
0: It's not sweet. It's not sweet.
2: So it's one yeah. 10 per each, and then you're trying to, and then you create like the goal post and everything. So your keeper and your goal post.
0: Everything's paper. Yeah, exactly. Paper. But air goofy fly the things out. Don't mind me. I'm just hating. Yo. You see, I don't go fit you. Kojo Naruto. You go do I mean, I will call match. Yo. People go do, I will call match right now. Call match, then we go put money on now. Then but we go take on our money run. Wizzy, you know they call me again. They listen to me every day. Every day, but Wizzy is listening. But I say, oh, Barry, for chase me for your money. You and me do bets where you win. You for chase me for your money. Oh, this one, simple. Brownberry no go fits me with all the games you've mentioned. To snooker, table tennis, to basketball.
1: Hey.
0: Snooker, I no go fit you. Table tennis, maybe. Basketball, maybe. Snooker there, like, I'm not saying I'm gonna fit you. Table tennis, I can't be too sure. Basketball too, I don't know. I've not played in years, but I'm not too sure. Yeah, go play one-on-one. Good morning, Rise and Shine, Brownberry. I'm one heaven, one rhythm. I'm listening loud inside the foot too. You wrote Brownberry. That's not very consistent. The consistency should be brown berry or brown belly, one of them.
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0: Good morning, going at you. Big shout outs going out to Esther. She says a Pilulu. Can you imagine? Charlie. Pilulu, man. It's a very suspicious game. Yeah, I mean, it's a very, very suspicious game. And I will not explain myself. Only you, the OGs, will know why. And if you do, it means you are bad. You understand what I'm saying. So, like, I don't need to watch my face. Never mind. Pilulu, then everybody go hide. Hey! Then go hide. They look for you. Then they find you. Then they look for you. Then they
1: be Zanzama.
0: Zanzama be... it has to do with somebody punishing you, hitting you hard. Zanzama is the... Wait, which one is the one that they knock you? They knock you.
1: I think that's one is the Zanzama.
0: That's Zanzama. They go knock you. If you don't talk, now they go...
1: And Chimpe.
0: Chimpe is a good game. Chimpe is such a great game.
1: Yeah, and
0: especially if you don't get money to buy food. Then some people do Chimpe. Hey, Chimpe. Hey, we for do Chimpe. I for do Chimpe.
1: But easy. Chimpe.
0: No Chimpe. Hey, yo, good morning, going out to all of you, man. Let's get into some stories making the rounds, and then we start picking phone calls real quick. And so there's a couple of stories making the rounds. Ms. Bell has been in the news lately. Ms. Bell has responded after Kolibu Teaching Hospital requested more information to investigate a claim that delays in admitting a lay sister contributed to her death. In a statement shared on social media, Ms. Bell says she never intended to attack the hospital, but spoke out of grief, adding that many Ghanaians had contacted her with similar experiences. Involving emergency care, Kolibu has expressed condolences to the family, reaffirmed that no emergency patient should be turned away under government policy, and said we'll conduct a full investigation once the necessary details are provided. As the incident renews the debate about Ghana's persistent no-bed syndrome and the need for improvement in emergency healthcare. Charlie, if you've seen the story, you follow the story. Reggie, what do you think?
2: I mean, it's bad. This thing is something that you hear all the time, and it's like when it happens to a celebrity or public figure, then we have to discuss it. But then it's something that's always going on. You hear people who always say
0: that. So if you're not a celebrity or a public figure, exactly, you don't have any powers to you there.
2: The hospital authorities would not see it for them to come and do a statement on it, to come and reassure you that if any staff turns you away, then they will be investigated.
0: There are a lot of times I get angry at regular people, citizens in the country. And my anger is that somebody will say, there's something major happening. Why is this celebrity not talking about it?
2: Mm-hmm.
0: Why not talking about it? Then I'm like, take it easy on the celebrities. This. But then, looking at this subject matter, I realized that as a celebrity, you're a voice for a lot of people.
2: Mm-hmm.
0: And when you speak, more attention is given.
1: Yeah.
0: You have the spotlight for some of these things. So it's a bit, I'm going to go back on my words, because I tell people to take it easy on celebs, because Charlie, they have a lot they're also dealing with. They have so much they're dealing with.
2: Mm-hmm.
0: But I think sometimes they have to speak. Because once Ms. Bell spoke, Kolibu has been able to, issue a statement. And they want to investigate. How about the other people that, these things have happened to and there was no investigations?
2: Exactly.
0: That's crazy, man. That's crazy. You see, subject matter like this, when you start, what happens is this.
2: And I don't think she even meant to make it a thing.
0: No.
2: I think she was grieving, and she spoke her mind.
0: Yes, she did.
2: And now the hospital has released a statement, which sure she didn't even expect that they would.
0: Yeah. There was one time my dad was sick. We took him to the hospital. They said no bed. Bed no day. And my dad is a big man. So... two calls were made.
2: Mm-hmm.
0: Oh, they found nice bed.
2: They found nice bed.
0: And the bed, the ward we're in, it's just two people. The whole ward was empty.
2: Mm-hmm.
0: Bed day inside.
2: Yeah.
0: I can't even mention them at the hospital. It's so sad.
2: Because honestly, because if anything, you realize that if you know people, I think a lot of the time, it's who you know that can get you into those places, because there's no bed.
0: And that's what makes it sad, because not everybody knows somebody. People.
1: Yeah.
0: And what if the person, you're calling the person's phone is off, and there's a life and death situation?
2: Exactly. Because I also had a life and death situation when I was a kid. If not for who my parents knew,
0: like,
2: I probably wouldn't be here.
0: Yeah. Charlie. Aliko Dangote's refinery overtook the United States as Europe's largest external supplier of Jetfuel in June, shipping about 466,000 metric tons of aviation fuel valued at an estimated $553 million. That's about 7.57 billion Ghana cedis. Think about that for a minute. This is what we call generational wealth. Don't talk too much. His grandfather, his great-grandfather was one of the richest men in Africa at the time. So it's called generational wealth for a very, very good reason.
2: You shouldn't talk plenty, or somebody will hear it and come in, and then they'll come and be doing investigations, quote-unquote.
0: Investigating what?
2: They'll find a reason to investigate, quote-unquote, if we talk plenty.
0: His Excellency President John Dramani Mahama has declared Friday, July 10th, that is tomorrow, and Saturday, July 11th, as National General Cleaning Days in the seven regions affected by the recent floods, directing government appointees, security agencies, local assemblies, and citizens to take part in a nationwide cleanup exercise aimed at desilting drains, clearing debris, and improving environmental sanitation to reduce the risk of future flooding. The initiative being coordinated by the Post-Flood Mitigation Committee under the theme Our Actions, Our Future, Cleaning Ghana After the Floods, forms part of the government's post-flood recovery measures. Yeah. Tomorrow you demo, you put it clean.
1: Yeah.
0: You put it for clean. Everybody should be involved.
1: So where are we sweeping from? From Madina to UPSA or...
0: Was he affected by the thing? Was he affected?
2: Spana and Shiashivo.
0: They've been working on that.
1: Atomic Junction.
2: So I think a number of places. Then it means that those who are at Lakeside, they will have to do a massive cleaning.
0: So tomorrow means I'll come to work. Tomorrow I'm going to clean. Everybody should go and clean. Tomorrow we're all going to clean.
1: Tomorrow we turn bastard boys.
2: But then I'm wondering how effective it will be, because I feel like one of the reasons why it's happening is because maybe Zoom Lion and the other establishments that are responsible for sanitation might not have the numbers required to do this massive exercise. So they'll need regular Ghanaians.
0: So let me. This is my thought on it. It's really not about the work. It's about the gathering of what we gather and where it is. What's the right word to use? What we take it to, like the refuse dump we take it to. What happens in Ghana is you see people, you know, dig out the gutters and put it, and when it rains, it goes back into the gutter and it's like osmosis job. You're really not doing anything.
1: Yeah.
0: You know, so now we need people that will actually be able to collect all the debris, all the, you know, the everything that's taken out. We have to take it to a point that is far away, so it does not get back into the drains.
1: Yeah,
0: do you understand? And that's what you're saying comes to mind, because the regular person, where do we take it to? So it means the Zoom Lion, all the waste management companies have to be positioned to be able to clear all of them to the right places. And when we're able to do that, we'll go far.
2: What recycling methods do we have in the country? Because I realize a lot of our rubbish is plastic bottles, plastic bags. How do we even get rid of them?
0: There's been a lot of conversations. Even YFM did the YFM Recycle Challenge a few years ago. And there's a lot of conversations about the fact that there's still a lack of education and awareness on how to separate our waste. We have to be able to separate our waste. This is plastic waste. This is regular waste. This is, you know, there are places when you go, there's glass, there's plastic, and there's, you know,
1: all of
0: that. So now we already put everything together. And that's a bit one.
2: And then sometimes we do have those people who sort through your waste and then take the plastics and then the rubber bags out.
1: Yeah.
2: That one they are going to sell. But even when they sell, when they finish selling, the people they sell it to, what do they do with them?
0: Oh, no, those people are buying because they will recycle them.
1: Yeah.
0: That's why they are buying. Charlie, South Africa has over 500 airports and airfields, including airports, private airstrips, military bases, and rural landing strips. It has the largest airport network in Africa. So where do they have all these things?
2: If they don't want us to be there.
0: If they're telling everybody to go back. their president wants to come and have a meeting with our president.
2: Maybe we can't let him come. Or are we still letting him come?
0: What's he coming to do? What does he want to do? Bob, what do you want to discuss? Tweet it like Donald Trump and let's hear you. Anyways, real quick, we're going to get into our question for the day. If you have any thoughts on any of the things we're saying, please, it would be great to actually hear from you. Now, Ghanaian teenager Emmanuel Abroko is set to make history after agreeing to move to Spanish club Sevilla, becoming the first Ghanaian player to join the La Liga side directly from a Ghana-based club. Now, the 18-year-old winger will sign a contract running until June 2029 with a transfer from Adabraka Elders. Now agreed pending the completion of the remaining formalities. Emmanuel Abroko. You see, say, if he gets good, play for the Spanish team, self.
3: Mm.
0: Because, Charlie, congratulations to him. Do you know him?
2: This is the first time hearing of him.
0: Congratulations.
2: Adabraka Elders, who haven't heard of the team before.
0: Yeah, I like that.
2: So right now, they are training. Hey, Adabraka will be happy, yo, Charlie.
0: No, but I like the name of the team.
2: Yeah.
0: I like the name of the team. Adabraka Elders. I forgot to join that team. Like, Adabraka Elders. Right now, they support Adabraka Elders. Mm. Nobody should come and tell me anything.
2: People from Adabraka unite. I'm sure I have family members who have probably tried out because I have family members in Adabraka. But
0: Adabraka Elders. Come on.
2: But it's massive. The fact that they came all the way here to come and buy him.
1: Yeah.
2: He hasn't played any international game for them to see, and it means they are actively scouting.
0: No, in Ghana, like, I tell people every day, I was talking to some of my big people 2 days ago, on Tuesday, right? That's 2 days. And I was telling them that there's people who are constantly in Ghana. I have personally met 4 different football scouts, 2 of them from Greece, 1 from Italy, and the other one, I think, is from Sweden.
3: Mm-hmm.
0: They are constantly in Ghana.
3: Mm-hmm.
0: They are traveling with 2 of my friends who are into football, going to sites. Mm. So my boys go, they scout, they take videos and all this, and then they come, they have meetings. With Ghana is like, let me not say Ghana, Africa is like a gold mine for talent. So right now, even in the World Cup, if you watch, every team has a black person.
3: Mm-hmm.
0: Almost every team has a black person in there. It'd be weird if we know the few use the black people.
3: Mm-hmm.
0: Only we know the few use the energy of the people. But everybody else.
2: And funny enough, so I mistakenly walked into a conversation where they were talking about. So, I mean, this week there have been talks of the GFA taking monies to put players on.
0: Yeah.
2: I mistakenly walked into a conversation where 2 people were actually having that, like, this person was saying that, oh, his person that normally takes the boys, he's waiting for this amount and he's not getting the amount. Mm-hmm. But then normally when you give him the amount, he sends you, he not stress you. So I was like, okay. So does it mean that there are third-party agents who are walking around who are the ones doing the, I'm taking the money, but then that's why maybe our people at the top don't know, or maybe they know, some of them are part, but then out of sight, out of mind, we know they monk. But if you are doing it, you are doing it.
0: We are doing it. Let me tell the truth. Mm. It's in the air with the dua. 18-year-old Ghanaian-American Michael Sechi Jr. has been shot dead in Manassas, Virginia after a vehicle crash on June 25th. It's a story that's been around for a while. Police found Sechi in the driver's seat with a gunshot wound to his upper body. Now, a 21-year-old suspect, Jamal Dan Allen, has been arrested and charged with second-degree murder in connection with the killing. Charlie, see, traveling is such an important thing.
3: Hmm.
0: But I like to tell a lot of my people that America is not such a safe country.
3: Mm-hmm.
0: If I tell the number of gunshots, the number of people who die in a day from gunshots, you'd be surprised. You just don't get to hear about it because we are not in America. We're not American citizens.
2: And some of them too are not important, so they are not spoken
0: about. It's
2: of
0: no importance. Nobody carries them in the news, but it's such a regular thing. Ghana is a safe country. Okay, let's take care of our own. Tomorrow, everybody should go out and clean. Like really, really, really, really do go out and clean, to be honest. Mm-hmm. Just go out and clean. Those are stories making the rounds. Ghana's tallest man, Abdul Samed Suleimana Awuche, has received a lifeline after businessman Dr. Ibrahim Mahama pledged to fully recover his medical bills, including surgery at Tamale Teaching Hospital. Awuche, who is battling complications from gigantism and faces possible leg amputation, has safely arrived at the hospital to begin the treatment. A big thank you going out to Ibrahim Mahama for doing the most. Good morning going out to every single one of you. It's a pleasure to do this with you. I'm asking you today, right? Which childhood game till today will you say you are the best at?
4: Yeah, yeah. Yeah, yeah, yeah, yeah.
0: I'd love to hear from. Let's get into it.

0: The way I are coming out from Timberland, Timbo the King. Messages is good morning, wife. I'm 22 Tools. I love Nasir Jones. Shouts going out to Nasir Jones, one of the greats to ever do it.
1: Man, a player.
0: Sam Luda is calling me. Sam Luda, good morning. How are you doing today?
2: I'm fine. BB, it's been a while.
0: It's been too long. Where have you been?
2: I did around, but just like I'm not active right now. Of late, that's why.
0: Why? Why are you not active? What's happening?
2: Oh, not really a big issue, but just that. You see, my car was, I sent my car to the store for some maintenance. So just now that I'm home, that's why.
0: All right. Welcome back. Which childhood game do you think you are the best at?
2: Oh, me, the Chaskele.
0: You didn't send the boys.
2: You see, I wonder why I couldn't play basketball. Because you know the team did, yeah, I go enter. So after that, I wait for those who go fall outside.
0: It's because this one, the thing is on the ground, but basketball is in the skies. So that'd be why.
2: You see, me, I take two things. One could be flat, like the one they used to ride the canoe.
0: Okay, like an oar, like a paddle. And the second one?
2: Yes. Would be bamboo. You see, that one, so I go push the thing into the bamboo. So when I raise it up, then I use the paddle to smash it. So I will go foul.
0: Sam Luda, you're a very wicked guy. You are a very, very wicked guy. Hey. You're a wicked guy. Hey!
2: Oh, way back, Atumabuabo. No, it's you, Atumabuabo. You spoiled them for that place.
0: So if I organize Chaskele competition right now, tournament, you will be one of the top players.
2: Don't worry, I did inside.
0: Thank you so much for calling, okay?
2: Okay.
0: All right, bye. All right, definitely. My question today is, that was one childhood game you're convinced no one can beat you at even today? This song is going out to all the pretty girls who are on the lockdown this morning. It goes out to all the beautiful women who are listening to us. This is Kerry Hilson, baby.
3: That easy, Kerry.

0: This man, I'm sorry, this man hasn't called me in so long, so I have to pick the call. Good morning.
1: Good morning, Moses.
0: How be? Where you go hide for?
1: I do chase paper.
0: Are you still speeding? Do you still speed?
1: I mean, you advised me to stop, so I stopped. Right? Yes, I talked, I need traffic inside Faroshi.
0: That's good. Sit in the traffic nicely. Just sit in the traffic. Don't overdo. Just take it easy.
1: I hear you, bro.
0: Charlie, tell me about the game from childhood that you're convinced no one can beat you at.
1: That one, the pillow low. I don't know if you know that game.
0: I know that game. Yeah, I suspect everybody who is good at playing pillow low. Where do I hide for? Where do you hide?
1: If you share that door and I will hide out, they will take you. You look of it to me. This is created by my own and myself.
0: Hey, it be you, pay, you know the roots.
1: School time or schedule.
0: 007, you do all. Thank you so much for calling, okay?
1: All right, bro. Nice day.
0: Amen.

0: do the pretty girl. Oh, man. That's Kerry Hilson right there with Pretty Girl Rock. Beautiful song by Every Standard. This is the big one. It's called Rise and Shine. Today is actually Thursday, the 9th day of July. And we're having a good experience. That's all it is. Congratulations going out to South Korea. South Korea has surpassed 94 million global streams in the first half of 2026, ranking as the 8th most streamed Ghanaian artist of the year so far. He's a number 8. Who's the number 1? I'll tell you soon. Good morning.
1: Morning, Brownberry. How you doing?
0: I am awesome.
1: Daniel Red, everybody.
0: Everybody.
1: Yeah,
0: we're good, man. We're good. You yourself?
1: I'm also doing well by God's grace, Brownberry.
0: Talk to me.
1: You're going to get me something. Up to now, I've not seen anything.
0: Which game from back in the day do you think you're very good at? Until today, nobody could beat Pittinger.
1: This time, I'll be champion.
0: You'll be champion.
1: Wait.
0: What are you talking about now? What did they talk about right now?
1: I said Pittinger.
0: So when they talk about Pittinger, where other things they come inside? What's up?
1: All the Pittinger.
0: Hey.
1: All the Pittinger. Nobody up to now, nobody Pittinger. So this, if you this Omo, we want big Pittinger champion.
0: Yeah, let's do it. My mind day.
1: Tashi and Labadi, you are bringing Pittinger champion.
0: Really?
1: Yeah, Pittinger.
0: Chale. I be home all day. It's not far. It's next month.
1: Yeah. I want YFM to come to test you to come and make serious carnival. I don't tell you the joke, oh. And they can't give like 1 million Ghana Cedi. That's almost $70,000. Make people come from Friday, Saturday, Sunday. Make people come for the testing, mommy. Like, make them see, say, people did it. Let me test you down where they do your work for them. Oh.
0: My bosses will call. Gaddafi, no talk plenty. My bosses will call you after the show, okay?
1: No, you know what's up?
0: My girlfriend
1: will come. My girlfriend, we say, get me with my no come. Up to life, I sleep night. Me and I sleep, I wake up.
0: Where's Khadija?
1: Khadija dug me on. She goes to Saudi Arabia. Hey, me punk up and tell me. Me punk up and tell. Bamberry, at the age of 40 years, I need the fuck. I don't marry.
0: It's early in the morning. You can't be telling me this thing on the radio at this time. It's too early.
1: One shout out.
0: Let me hear it.
1: Well, to Dominic Asamoah, he's one of the biggest boys in Teshin Nungwa. You know, he owns big toilets in Tema. All the big fishes and all the lobsters and things is from Dominic Asamoah. Hey. Top up to him.
0: Thank you so much for calling.
1: Say
0: that again. Oh, sure. I hear you.
1: Yeah.
0: So let's organize the event first, okay?
1: That's what I'm talking about. That one million dollar,
0: we can use it. We go fit it. It's not too much, but we can use it to do something. It's not much, but we will handle them. We can use them like that.
1: Let me tell you, sir. I invest in SUVs.
0: Okay.
1: SUVs. Whereas Bank of Africa, that's what we do. We invest in SUVs. Rolls-Royce Phantom, Bugatti Phantom. SUVs, that's what we do. Expensive buildings and stuff. Bank of Africa, that's what we do.
0: Let's just organize the event.
1: I'm the chairman of the chairman.
0: It's okay. Relax. Take it easy. Jack Pata has not said anything this morning. God.
1: Bye. Have a nice day.
0: Enjoy yours too. That's your morning dose of Gaddafi. I know a lot of you love it. Good morning, going out to you. Hi, good morning. How are you doing?
2: Hello.
0: Hi, good morning.
2: Good morning, Barry.
0: What's up? Tell me your name and location.
2: My name is Alhaji Gaza.
0: Hey, Alhaji Gaza, how be?
2: Yeah, cool. Calling for Santor West Jordan.
0: West Jordan?
2: Santor West Jordan, CEO of a Gaza Empire Group of Companies.
0: So you decided to call after Gaddafi?
2: I don't believe Gaddafi. Gaddafi is energy.
0: Eh, you two get energy, that boy they believe in. Why not go believe in?
2: But now I'm not listening to SB the Baba.
0: He's busy making money. He's busy making money, so a dog will be small, but he'll be back soon.
2: It'll be true. If you want to get money, they're always listening to YFM.
0: Hey, you talk that thing. Thank you. Thank you.
2: What do they go on this month?
0: Alhaji Gaza, I'm asking a question, right? What childhood game, right? Were you the best at, like, nobody fit you?
2: Childhood game.
0: Yes, childhood game. The time you be kidding, the games you dey play, no? Which one were you so good at?
2: In my childhood game, Spa. I like to play Spa.
0: Spa, okay, start not be today. You like to do cha-cha.
2: This Spa, cha-cha, be my game. For gambling, I like my childhood game.
0: You know, be spy alone, it be cha-cha and gambling. That's what was it. So you still they do
2: You still they
0: play.
2: Oh no, I stop.
0: Why you stop? What happened?
2: I don't know. That time I take my scooter, so everything I take go. But now as you say, no, that thing never work me.
0: Who advise you? You now advise yourself.
2: I'm not advise myself because I feel the thing you lose again. If you get today, tomorrow you will lose tomorrow. So that was it. Give me the laugh, you know. You die of laughing, you know.
0: You is okay, bye bye.
2: Shout out. Make I give a shout out for my people.
0: Let's hear it.
2: Shout out to Victor, the all Gaza Empire crew, our senior man, Bosu Fusen Kanga. And then all the boys, Gaza Empire boys, they do our bridge. We do some our bridge. I will send you some video. All
0: right.
2: Then you see how you after your program, we'll send you some video.
0: No problem.
2: How we did tire for you?
0: No problem. No problem.
2: Gaza Empire CEO, you know, I take that contract open from my top to
0: you. They work hard. I like that. You work very hard.
2: But get money.
0: They need. Alhaji Gaza, thank you so much for calling.
2: We do one back.
0: It be you, they want a back.
2: Which one would they follow or evil?
0: I follow you.
2: Yo, all the best.
0: Bye. Good morning going out to you, so and to you.

0: Good morning, going out to you. How you doing today?
1: Good morning, yourself?
0: I'm good. Tell me your name and location.
1: This is Bob Spike calling from Ashama, Washington.
0: What's that game from childhood that you think even today you're the best at?
1: It's 1-1 Kalu or 9-9 Kalu.
0: So we just did it. Count card numbers.
1: Chale.
0: 9-9 Kalu.
1: Massive.
0: You know what observation I've made from the games from back in the day?
1: No.
0: You can play all those games without having money. You didn't need money to play any game.
1: Oh, Charlie.
0: It was free entertainment.
1: Yes.
0: Free entertainment. Right now, hey, you go pay before you play.
1: That game be bad. Charlie, I won't be knocked.
0: Hey, they go 1-1 Kalu. Charlie, you do all. Thank you for calling, okay?
1: Thank you.
0: First of all, my apologies is going out to every single person who's listening to me this morning. There's a lot of calls I've come through that I've not been able to pick. Forgive me. Please forgive me. Send me a voice note, however. I will be able to put your message on blast.
2: Growing up as a kid, I was a little B-word. So I don't think I actually excelled in any sporting activity or any childhood like activity or whatever, but I'm a good participator. I joined for the numbers to reach, you understand? But one game that I think it's actually even a game, like car time.
0: Hey, this guy,
2: or you put my car time inside, yeah, ask more water.
0: Yo! You make a kites. I was never good at that. I tried. Charlie, but you're the science you need to understand for that little water and those two sticks to just keep it moving. That was so beautiful. See, we Africans will be some inventors. We know how to make things happen out of nothing. I'm not even gonna lie to you.
3: Oh, very childhood game, man. That one be my mini pop or me,
0: you
3: my
0: see,
3: side.
0: I was waiting for the person that would say this. It's not a game. My mini papa is not a game.
3: Nobody go fit me. Sure, I go carry the lady, go give a nice set up with me and I go play give her. My mini papa. With the sweet pass. Charlie, the mountain is stress woman before you. Later, very you go meet her. This week of production, the cash neck. Bye-bye.
0: Shout outs to David Nimoxford. He has done what he has done it. He has said it for all of you. You see, I'm laughing like killer. This man, pa. Double David Nimoxford. His name is 007. 007, I see you.
4: Pampana. Boys will go come. Maybe I'll be blow man. You understand? Yeah.
0: He said he'll be blow man. Gen Z, do you know what blow man is? Does Gen Z know what blow man is? Anyway, guys, let's go for loud and live. When I come back, there's a lot of you calling. Send me voice notes. Just send me a voice note. If you've never sent me a voice note today, do it today. Just send me a voice note. I'll play what you actually are saying. Kofi is a cop on the laugh. You did laugh. Charlie, select that and let's get into loud and live right about now.

0: whilst we get ready. Hello?
1: Hello?
2: Hi, good morning.
1: Morning. This is the man Kobe Christ.
2: Kobe Christ.
1: We are in for Christ.
2: Kobe Christ.
1: We are in for Christ.
0: Charlie, what's your game?
1: Jaskele.
0: Jaskele. That's why we are not doing well as a country.
1: Jaskele or the rubber time. On that time, you go buy rubber time. Then you put the right side, then you put for inside. Then you go through, then you promote the time for inside. You keep going, promote the time for inside. I cannot be champion, but I don't play bad, and the people say no, play pass because me, I get paid to over 5 pounds.
0: Yeah. Then you get plenty of, you be king or you be big boss already.
1: Well, I guess I'm that time, some should become the record, the dance pass. I be big, people like Teletubbies should be.
0: Hey.
1: Meanwhile, I guess you are to the play that. So if I turn around, like I enter,
2: I see.
0: Charlie, thank you so much for calling, okay?
1: Okay. All right. Shout out to my brother, Simon.
0: All right.
1: Shout out to Bambi Man.
0: Charlie.
1: Shout out to everyone. Best of five.
0: I appreciate you so much.
3: This is life. This is life. This is what I know.
4: This is what I know.
3: So to me, this is life.
5: Non-stop music. On your number one.

0: Let's go. Big up going out to my life selector, Danny. Hold it down, make sure it happens just right. Chalet is a beautiful day to be alive. Today is Thursday, the 9th day of July. What childhood game were you the very best at? I'd like to hear from you.
1: Yo, Brownberry. This is Nisbe from Koligodo. Charlie, now I won't talk. My friend is my money that now, but the guy can talk out simple, cry. But that time is far. The way I utilize my finger, Ash, mama mia.
0: what am I listening to?
1: Where the name me fingers, but Charlie, that time is not a counters ball, oh.
0: Correct.
1: Charlie, the one where they use the cork. Yeah, sorry, the crown cork. Play, you know, yeah.
0: That's the one. Good morning, going out to you. You say using fingers for counters ball.
2: Okay.
0: Yeah, selector Danny, you use the fingers for counters ball. So you call them fingy. That's what he said. That's what I heard. Good morning, Brownberry. It's been a minute. My artist is Ashatawale, Sarkodie, Eminem, Jay-Z. Things no one can beat me at are Chaskele, Kase, and Pitinge. Hey, Osman, you're an OG. Brown, mine was Police and Thief. Entertainment was free back then, to be honest. Good morning, Brownberry. Then it be Pity and Stay For You, Lit Games. Pedro, you enjoy inflicting pain on others. See your life.
3: Charlie, Brownberry, this one there, your man. It's in the way they mention some stuff with Charlie. Yay! Mama will kill me, oh.
0: Wait, you no go die.
3: But seriously, we organize the putting the challenge. I want make us say Mama go fit me and
0: he no go fit you
3: for that side.
0: Maxidis, how you doing, man? Great to have you be a part of the experience. Charlie, do you remember this game, Stay For You? We used football. Yeah, I remember, Pa. Stay For You. Hey. Message says, don't do Zanzama with Abu or Isifu. Hey, this one is self-care. They care about you. That's why they're telling you such advice. Anyways, good morning, going out to all of you. It's a pleasure to be doing this with you today. It's 46 past the hour. You requested for a song. I promise we're going to play it on Thursday. Well, today's Thursday.
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0: Good morning, going out to you. There's the president says, Charlie, during the World Cup, our players couldn't sing the national anthem. While the players from, you know, other countries sang with pride. If you cannot sing the anthem, you cannot be in the team. That's what our president is saying. I like Amwa. I like it. If you know how to play football, you should be able to sing the anthem as well.
2: Yeah. It's like you are working at a company and don't know the rules
0: that govern the place.
2: Yeah? Yes. So I like what Muhammad is saying.
0: So you think they will call a few of the players, interview them, and make them sing the anthem we could hear?
2: Yeah, one by one. Do you know first, some time ago, there's some guys who go around,
0: I think I've watched people sing
2: the national anthem, some ministers and so, and some of them will sing and then say, I can't tell.
0: Yeah. You don't really forget.
2: Yeah.
0: Because right now, if I gather 10 Ghanaians, where I somebody sing the anthem, problem will come.
2: Only two
0: go for singer.
2: Yeah.
0: Damn. I just love the way Barry, go over you if you know close. Kofi inside the corpon. I just love the way Slatanani close loud and live. Kofi inside the corpon. Yeah. It be me, I close loud and live. You know, he won't do something else. So the way we do him, that was the right way. We close him with the Beanie Man, the gospel. No? Nice.
12: Brownberry, the people they talk about, oh no, but I forget say change him down and things the Charlie Chimpe was today.
0: Let me listen to that one more time, Derek.
12: Brownberry, the people they talk about, oh no, but I forget say change him down and things the Charlie Chimpe was today.
0: Hey, you have to educate me on the chin down or the chin down or whatever. You have to educate me on it. Somebody tried telling me this some time ago, right here on Rise. I'm very interested in that game because I never had a chance to play it or be exposed to it at least. Very true. My brothers made sure I mastered it. So you can play a little too. Hey, yeah, big problem. And Owari as well. That's good. Good morning, Barry. Mine is Shatta, Sack, Azigi from Ishokam. Shatta and Sack, I like that. Those are your favorite artists. Good morning, going out to all of you. Good morning, Brownberry. It's your boy Seth Wayo. I'm listening to you live inside the Sound Cargo Station. I love your show. Thank you very much. We appreciate you for connecting. Hard guy. I like your picture too. You do all. All right, let's get into this one. Don't touch it. It's a big one. It's called Rise and Shine for a very good reason. Unfortunately, I'm not picking calls at the moment.

I think Lil Wayne did an amazing job on the remix of this song. Man, he killed it. Shorty Lil, beautiful song. Brown Berry, I have some questions to ask offline. What time can I? Some Luda. Really? Good morning, Berry. That way, who say they utilizing fingers and they using, they come use pants, play on our mind, or we catch on. Shout out to Danny for that Shorty Lil song, Chucky This. Thank you very much. I appreciate you, man. Easy. We won't do like we don't see. But I feel him. He tried. That was a good one. He tried. Good morning. It's me, Mr. White, in Sacramento 25. But Mr. Brown Bear, I just want to greet you. Enjoy your day. Shout out to yourself. Thank you very much. Thank you to you too. Appreciate you for connecting. All right. Real quick, Brown Bear, Super Mario. The next 8-bit console, the whole Sunyani, Fiapre, every game center, nobody. I'm one heaven wearing them. I'm listening live inside the Futu. Hardest guy. Mine was Chaskele, Mamini Papa, I do with my kid. I don't understand Maoli, but I understand the two games. Yeah. Pilolo, make a kai, how my uncle lash me. Now they do things with a shoddy I they hide with. You see, your cap, that's what I'm saying. I say, Pillow will be suspect game. See, we've been noticed. Good morning, Brownberry. Me, my game be Countess Bolo. It's like PS5 to me. Shout out to yourself and Selector. It's FTI Kelly inside Medina. Active. Hashtag Rise and Shine. 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
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Big one going out to all the people who have found ways and means to connect with me on radio this morning. Annie says for her two games, you know, Ludo and cards. She's good at those two. Big one going out to Esther as well. She's connected. Atas says Pitinge. 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I want to remind you real quick, just before I bounce out, that YFM is doing something very exciting. 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That's 0555-425-068. 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You can also reach out to us on social media. We're ready to hear from you, my people. That's my time. It's 9 on the dot. We're officially out. We'll catch you tomorrow. Up next, the mid-morning radio show. Don't touch it. It's a big Y.

BBC News with Chris Aldridge. The US and Iran have traded strikes for a second night. The US military says it struck around 90 military targets, some near the Strait of Hormuz. Iran reported explosions in several coastal areas, including Bandar Abbas and Chabahar. In response, Iran said it targeted American assets in Kuwait, Bahrain and Qatar. It said 14 people have been killed in the past 2 days. The BBC has found evidence that false and misleading claims about Ebola are fueling violence against health workers and making it harder to tackle a deadly outbreak in the Democratic Republic of Congo. More than 1,700 people have been infected with Ebola. The disease has now spread west to Chopo province. Bangladesh says nearly 750 people have died in the past 4 months from confirmed or suspected cases of measles. Most of them are children. Germany says President Trump has agreed to sell it long-range American Tomahawk missiles. Chancellor Merz said the deal, agreed on the sidelines of the NATO summit in Ankara, would close a critical gap in defence. Mr. Trump had previously scrapped a plan by President Biden to deploy Tomahawk missiles to Germany. Colombia's president-elect, Abelardo de la Espriella, has announced it will join President Trump's Shield of the Americas on the first day in office next month. The initiative aims to combat drug trafficking in the region. A zoo in southern China has called on the public for help in locating more than 100 animals that escaped in the aftermath of deadly floods. Typhoon Maysak hit the Guangxi region, killing 39 people and forcing tens of thousands to leave their homes. FIFA has defended decisions by World Cup match officials after Egypt complained of alleged bias regarding their round of 16 loss to Argentina. Egypt were 2-0 up before Argentina scored 3 late goals. BBC News. 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
1: Six, my click, clack, blows the black hole pip, and just like it, I blow that shit. 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
1: Charlie, I stress.
2: Oh, senior, what be the issue?
1: Bro, another one caught up in again. I nearly get them this time. Charlie, the over 1.5 messed me up.
2: Oh, Charlie, sorry. But wait, you don't get refund for your loss?
1: Nah, bro, that thing's half day. You hear some before?
2: Yeah, soccer badge they do. Them they call them soccer chance.
1: Ah, Charlie, you sure?
2: Oh, but why I for lie you? Just make your stake on 10 plus games with odds of 1.30 or more. And when it's full, you will get your stake back times 3. Come see my bets.
1: Hey, Charlie, this be interesting, oh.
2: I know, right?
3: Soccer Chance rules are simple. Bet on any of your favorite soccer league games with odds of 1.30 and more. The total number of games should be 10 or more. Now here's the catch. Lose just one out of the many and you'll be rewarded 3 times your stake. This advertisement has been vetted and approved by the Gaming Commission of Ghana. Bet responsibly, not for persons below the age of 18. Gaming can be addictive.

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3: Today's one of those days. 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You're tuning into the big Y1079 FM. It is the mid-morning radio show. We're about to give you a mid-morning experience like none other. My name, of course, Mr. Reggie Reg, Ace on the mic, Ace on the airwaves, sitting in for Rev Eskin, of course. And I'm doing this alongside the Rev, DJ Ganj. And you're probably walking it out. Song in the background, Unk. And of course, it is the remix alongside Outkast. And of course, Jim Jones right there. How is your morning going? How's your mid-morning going? 0202222073. Those of you who were playing Zanzama when you were young, they are dangerous people. Me, if it's me, Countess Boy, you can't fit me. Just continuing that conversation for Rise and Shine. Games that if you brought back, nobody go beat you. And today's a pretty interesting Thursday morning. I see Ganj with his tennis racket. He has made me remember that I used to play tennis, so now I want to play tennis. Who can beat Ganj in tennis? I don't think you can. Now it makes sense. Now that I've seen his legs, I've seen him in shorts, so I'm like, okay, it makes sense now. You cannot fit. Of course. Going back down memory lane for a lot of you, memories and of course music, and that's what we're going to be doing. We're going to be throwing it back when it comes to the music that we're playing today. Music policy is throwback all throughout the station, the shows. So if you have some old songs that you miss, do prepare yourselves because Ganj is going to play all of them. But let me give you a couple of tidbits and information so that you can go back to the music. Of course, that is how we do right here on the Big Y. Now, let me talk to the gentlemen who love to take care of their ladies, and of course, the ladies who take very good care of themselves. Now, come to Duffy's Health and Beauty for a wide range of quality products for your use. There is your Hema Feminine Mixture, which relieves menstrual pains and improves menstrual flow and improves the vagina dryness and libido in women. There's also Duffy's Feminine Cleanse. It prevents unpleasant vagina odors and rejuvenates vagina walls by making it firm and tight. Duffy's Healthy Glow Shower Gel is available for various skin shades and improves your natural skin tone and clear spots. Duffy's Acne Cleanser also clears pimples and rashes and improves your skin. Duffy's Black Spots Cream, of course, like the name says, it clears black spots on the face and skin and also improves body scars. And then there's the Duffy's Hair Growth, that is for rapid hair growth and grows hair edges as well. Now, all these products I've mentioned are FDA approved, and you can locate them, that is Duffy's Hair and Beauty, in Accra, close to the AH Hotel in East Legon, and you can also find them in Kumasi, close to Bogas Furniture and Tech. Now, they also have resellers all over the country, so you should look out for them. And also do take note that Duffy's has made some changes to their logo and packaging, so you should not be alarmed when you're purchasing your favorite Duffy's products, because it is them. Now, let me give you the numbers to call if you want directions to the nearest reseller. First number is 0596-611-277, and the second number is 0207491414. You can also find them on Instagram and on Facebook at Duffy's Organics. We're live on X right now, Y1079 FM, and you can also send a text message. Shoot me a message, 0202222073. How is your mid-morning going? I'll be giving a couple of shout-outs to people. Of course, shout-out to Rilla. And shout-out to the people repping Soft Girls December. Something to look forward to this coming December. And also, to the good people at ANC Mall. David especially. How have you been? How are you doing? Let's jump right back into the music right here on the Big Y 1079 FM. This is the Mid-Morning Radio Show.

0: strong, creative, enthusiastic. My name is Jojo, and I got the Blue Jeans vibe. 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

Don't worry, I'ma run it back. Song or the beat in the background. Fast Lane, that's Bad Meets Evil. Royce da 59 and Eminem, Marshall Mathers. Now it is 55 minutes into the first of the show. Wrong way to say it, but I should say 5 minutes to wrap up the first of the show. Yes, that is officially how it's said. And you're tuning in to the big Y1079 FM. You are listening to the Mid-Morning Radio Show. Now we're going to have a conversation with a visionary later on in the show. She'll be here shortly. I will let you know about her when she gets here. I'll keep it a secret. Not too much. I mean, if you like wellness and you like self-care, it will be an interesting conversation for you. But real quick, let me put you on this before we head back to the music, before I give you Fast Lane. Now, Electroland Ghana Limited has a soccer promotion that is going on. You can experience every goal and every celebration in stunning clarity, just like you're live at the World Cup. Especially those of you who have started making the GOAT proclamations, those of you who are laughing, Charlie. Everywhere I'm going, everybody's like, Messi is the GOAT. I'm like, okay, for World Cup purposes. But like some people are saying, the Euros are as big, if not bigger, than the World Cup. So it is what it is. Oh my goodness. Some people have taken the GOAT conversation too personal. Meanwhile, the GOATs themselves, they are chilling and living life. But yeah. You can experience every goal and every celebration in stunning clarity, just like you're live at the World Cup. 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Electroland Ghana, bringing the stadium home. And this message says, I want to hear something more from Akon to Daniela. Pot of Gold by Akon and Kofi Osu. Let's see if we can get that for you.

But of course, while we are doing that, let me remind you that we are live on XY1079 FM. You can join the stream and listen to us from there. But let me also put you on this real quick. Now, they say when life throws you lemons, make lemonade. But we say when life throws you chocolates, make sweet lasting and a romantic moments with munchy chocolate chip cookies. Now, I mean, this cookie just hits different, always. If you know, you know. Wink, wink. And do you know that nothing sends the right signal to that special person than the chocolatey sweetness of munchy chocolate chip cookies? If you didn't, I'm telling you. And amazingly, you can find them in any store or shop near you. So why don't you start the moments that matter with munchy chocolate chip cookies and experience the unmistakable crunch of chocolatey joy. Now, munchy chocolate chip cookies from the makers of munchy biscuits, munch into happiness. And let me read your text messages again, 020-222-2073. Oh, David Nimox, there's something always happening in your office. They've given you money to produce material for them and now your crusher is sick. The pressure they your top. Sorry for that. And like what says, my morning is a bit smooth. Reggie, do you know that I'm the most youngest at YFM? Like what, how old are you? Prove it. Bring your ID. I joke. Keep your age a secret. I don't want to be telling people how old Lagod is. Maybe it's a secret. But of course, the song in the background, Bad Meets Evil. I'ma give you that song right now before we go into the world in 2 minutes from the BBC. Let's go. Let's take it again.

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1: BBC News with Moira Alderson. The US and Iran have traded strikes for a second night, with the Iranian Foreign Ministry condemning American attacks on civilian infrastructure as a war crime. The US military says it struck some 90 military targets. The rail line between Tehran and Mashhad, where the late Supreme Leader Ali Khamenei is being buried later, has been suspended. The BBC has found evidence that false and misleading claims about Ebola are fueling violence against health workers in the Democratic Republic of Congo. There have been at least 12 incidents of community resistance, including attacks on medical facilities. Bangladesh says nearly 750 people have died in the past 4 months from confirmed or suspected cases of measles. Most of them are children. Germany says President Trump has agreed to sell it long-range American Tomahawk missiles. Chancellor Merz said the deal, agreed at a NATO summit in Turkey, would close a critical gap in defence. Colombia's president-elect has announced that he will join President Trump's Shield of the Americas on his first day in office next month. The initiative aims to combat drug trafficking in the region. A Democratic Party candidate for a US Senate seat in the upcoming midterm elections has said he's suspending his campaign. Graham Platner denied sexual assault allegations that sparked recent calls for him to leave the race in Maine. FIFA has defended decisions by World Cup match officials after Egypt complained of bias in their round of 16 loss to Argentina. Egypt were 2-0 up before Argentina scored 3 late goals. The British singer Bonnie Tyler has died at the age of 75. She was best known for her powerhouse ballad Total Eclipse of the Heart, which passed a billion streams on Spotify earlier this year. She'd been unwell for some time after having emergency surgery in Portugal. BBC News.
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1: We are 13 minutes into the second hour. It is still the mid-morning radio show right here on the Big Y1079 FM. It is a Thursday, so we're throwing it back when it comes to the music. But the fun part about Thursdays is sometimes you be sitting down and then some old memories will just cross your path. Either on your mind or on your phone. Now, me, I got home pretty late. I actually got home this morning. And two things happened. I do not know why. I was thinking about Chuck Norris and Walker, Texas Ranger. The song was playing in my head. In the eyes of a ranger. It was just in my head till I got home. Then when I got home, my phone decided to hurt me. Do you remember Karishika? Do you remember that movie? So I chanced upon a page on IG, and he was actually talking about the themes. And you know what I did? I was like, you know what? It's too late in the evening. In fact, it's dawn. It's 1 a.m. Let me wait till the morning and then I'll listen to it. I don't want to have nightmares. And then the way he started, one day the devil decided to bring in a fair color. I was like, you, Charlie, do you realize it's 1 a.m.? And he posted it at 1 a.m. Can't give me nightmares and traumatize me. Man, this Thursday, what are you remembering? What just passed your mind? Nostalgic life. Just passed your mind. We're like, hey, so I used to do this. Another thing that just passed my mind is the Power Rangers theme song. Let's see. 0202222073. Tell me what's passing through your mind that is from.

Yes, we're going there. DJ Ganj is going there. The mid-morning radio show is going there because it's a Thursday and we're going to go way back. But real quick, let me put you on a couple of things and read some of your messages. Now, Blue Jeans Energy Drink is for high performance and endurance. 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Now, at this point, Senegal out, Ghana out, Egypt out, is left with Morocco. So those who have become a de facto Morocco fans, Morocco football fans, plus Ghanaian fans in combined, the biggest football show is still running, and Electroland Ghana is making sure you don't miss a single moment. Now, here's the winning deal that you need to jump on. 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Yes, it's a free decoder, a free subscription, and the FIFA World Cup live in stunning picture quality right in your living room.

Gaming Commission of Ghana, and it is not for people below the age of 18. So if you are 17 years and 364 days or 365 days on the leap year, please, no, it's not for you. Betway, get way more. 0202222073. Keep those text messages coming. And tonight, we're going to have a live viewing at Lizalex, France versus Morocco, Morocco versus France. So those who have de facto become Moroccans, head out there, head to Lizalex at the diaspora. Those who are back in France, head to the Lizalex right now. And I'm sure we're also going to be showing it at Lagos City Mall as well. So make your way here, make your way to Lizalex, and let's enjoy the football together, all right? And let me read some of your text message. Gaddafi I-Star, you want to send a shout out to Ian Mori in Tashinungwa Estate. So Ian, this is coming from Gaddafi the I-Star. He says, big up to you. His Majesty, salute to you too. I see your message. And of course, this one says, it's coming from Ali. He says, Reggie, do you remember Teletubbies? That's just what passed through my mind. Yes, Tinky Winky, Dipsy, La La, Pooh, Teletubbies. I don't know why I still remember it. Oh, okay, I remember why I remember it, because I was watching it religiously when I was a kid. The green one was Lala, right? Yes, I think that at that time, green was my favorite color. So I like the green Teletubby. 0202222073. What nostalgic throwback thing just passed through your mind? Just text me. I'll just read it out for you. Or you can send a voice message. I can also do that. This one, you said you grew up inside Nigeria and then you remember playing with car tire and a slice of okra. That's from 22 Twos. What did you use a slice of okra for? Talk to me. Tell me about it.

0: Daddy, this is Rella. The throwback thing I remember is when we're growing up, all the neighborhood kids used to come together and play. So we used to do races like running. They used to call me Toyota. One of my friends was Mr. So they named me according to how fast you know how to run. All my friend was Mr. Bushy. Another one was Benz, different kind of car. So me, I remember mine, I was Toyota, and I used to run very well. And then we used to play football, we used to play different games. Someone said entertainment was free while we were growing up, and that's very true. And my house used to be the house where the girls used to dance. We love to dance. So that's one of the major memories that I remember from childhood, how playing was simple, how we used to just get together and do different things. We'll do sand food, we'll play pretend parents, run together. Yeah, that's my memory.
1: Yeah, so apparently Lala was the yellow one and Dipsy was the green one, so I was a Dipsy fan. Big shout out to everyone listening. Big shout out to Laurentia also listening right now. Big shout out to Oliver as well. Around East Lagos on right now. Me, what do I also remember? I also remember when they ever they showed the Batman animated series, and I'll go and take the blanket in my room and then I'll put it on like a cape and then I'll be running around. Pedro, I see you. Send your messages 0202-22073. Molly says he remembers the Journey to the West theme song. Can't sing it. I can't sing it. I remember. That's what I remember. But anyway, let me pay these bills real quick. Keep the messages coming. It's 0202-22073. It is the Mid-Morning Radio Show.
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1: Well, in come the thing them call a broken heart. 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You don't know it from the start. Me tell them, say I'm dirty, yeah. A Sean Paul and Sasha, come see.

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0: 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They are the Madina Zongo Junction. They are also at Temakom 21. They are inside the Junction Mall and inside the West Hills Mall. They are at Circle at the VVIP Station. They are opposite Telecel and around the Odo Rice area. They are in the Star Times building at La Paz. They are at the Takoradi Station in Kaswa. And they are located at Dagoman Junction as well. These are the locations in Accra. And you can also find them in Stradro, at Mandela opposite Malcolm, in Cape Coast at the Infantipim Junction, and of course at the Takoradi Market Circle adjacent to the post office. Now, why watch the World Cup anywhere else when the stadium is right at the mall? Now, head to Achimota Mall, Accra Mall, West Hills Mall, Junction Mall, Atlantic Mall, or Marina Mall, for the mall is the stadium, powered by Genius Mark, with 1xBet, your trusted betting partner, as title partner. 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Now, enjoy every match on giant screens, soak up the stadium atmosphere, and don't miss the live esports tournaments from July 6th to July 14th. And in this web, Ghana's best gamers will compete for a 10,000 Ghana Cedis prize pool. I like the sound of that. The mall is the stadium, and we will see you at your nearest mall. It is officially 11 a.m. and we're jumping to the world in 2 minutes from the BBC. When we come back, I'll read your text messages and we shall jump straight into Jam Sports.
1: BBC News with Alan Smith. The US and Iran have traded strikes for a second night, with the Iranian foreign ministry condemning American strikes on civilian infrastructure as a war crime. The US military said it struck some 90 military targets. The rail line between Tehran and Mashhad, where the late Supreme Leader Ali Khamenei is being buried later, has been suspended. Germany says President Trump has agreed to sell it long-range American Tomahawk missiles. The US recently said it was reviewing its military capabilities in Europe, with plans to commit fewer of its own assets to the continent. Ukraine has continued to attack Russian energy infrastructure. The governor of the Tver region, northwest of Moscow, said an oil depot was set alight. In southern Stavropol Krai region, fuel tanks were set ablaze. The BBC has found evidence that false and misleading claims about Ebola are fueling violence against health workers in the Democratic Republic of Congo. Incidents of community resistance include attacks on medical facilities. FIFA has defended the decisions of World Cup match officials after Egypt complained of bias in their recent loss to Argentina. Egypt were 2-0 up before the defending champions scored 3 quick goals in a stunning late comeback. Bangladesh says nearly 750 people, mostly children, have died in the past 4 months from confirmed and suspected cases of measles. There are currently almost 1,000 new cases a day. A Democratic Party candidate for a US Senate seat in the upcoming midterm elections says he's suspending his campaign. Graham Platner denied sexual assault allegations that sparked recent calls for him to leave the race in Maine. The British singer Bonnie Tyler has died at the age of 75. She was best known for her ballad Total Eclipse of the Heart, which passed 1 billion streams on Spotify earlier this year. She'd been unwell for some time after having emergency surgery. BBC News.
0: It is 2 minutes after 11 a.m. right here on the Mid-Morning Radio Show. And let me read some text messages. Now, this one says, Reggie, do you remember Obofa? Obofa, Obofa, Obofa. Ganjino Obofa. Obafa. Do you know Obafa? Hey, what's Obafa? It's coming from a Sioux Nation inside the Shy Hills. Just explain what Obafa is to me. I'm trying to remember. His Majesty says, Aigbetown lag up. Big up a queen like Pfizer Coco Special and Nene Majete Katamanto and the Co-Association of KGM Workers. Fully active, live in the Ike City, Taxi Wheels, Pond the Man, Akena, Shanta, Kofi Alankash. This is Tema, salute Tema and wife and we loud. And it is the hashtag Mid-Morning Radio Show right here on the Big Y. Yes, that is coming from His Majesty. And this one also says, Reggie, I swear, Captain Planet was my all-star take. Sunday, 6 p.m., it was a blast. And I always pray the pastor should just end sermon so that I can go and watch. That's coming from Ali. Hey. Okay, I understand. It's Captain Planet. How good one. But of course, it's time to enter Jam Sport right here on the Mid-Morning Radio Show. Verve is taking over.

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1: Now, real quick, before we jump into our sports update, now, football fever is still here, of course. 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

0: And let's jump into the Y Sports update, of course, brought to you by Betano and Kivo 4-in-1 Gary Soakings mix right here. And now the major headline for today happens to be the first quarterfinal match of the FIFA World Cup. Yes, it is France versus Morocco. That is going to be happening tonight, 8 p.m. GMT. And it is a repeat of the 2022 semi-final where France defeated Morocco 2-0. And Morocco are looking to make history again. They are looking to go as far as possible, this time to the final, after they set that record of becoming the first African nation to reach the World Cup semi-final in 2022. Fun fact, they're actually the first African nation to qualify out of the group stage of the FIFA World Cup as well. So that's some amazing achievements from Morocco right here on the world stage. Now, referees remain a major talking point because there are some who felt that Argentina's comeback win over Egypt was rigged. And as you've heard on the BBC, referees, especially legendary referee Pierluigi Collina, has defended the officiating decisions following Egypt's 3-2 loss. Remember, they were leading 2-0. And then they did have one goal disallowed for offside. And there were a number of fouls that the Egyptian side felt were against them or favoring Argentina. I remember some of the officials also received yellow and red cards before the match even ended. But this match tonight is going to be an all-Argentinian, or it's going to have all-Argentina refereeing officials. So from the referee all the way to minor officials in the match are going to be all-Argentinian. So that's something to look out for. Now, other quarterfinal matches will continue tomorrow. Spain will take on Belgium, England. Also dealing with some injury concerns, and those will be happening. So today, Thursday, 9 July, we're going to have France versus Morocco. And then we're going to continue. And you should be at Lizalex because we'll be having a live viewing right there. Lizalex at the Diaspora, the University of Ghana. So make your way there. We're going to have the Y Sports team coming through. Of course, Jude will be there. Give you all the updates that you need on the ground. And of course, we are entering a partnership with the BBC so that we can have a live commentary from that side. So that's something to also look out for in the remaining live viewing matches. So we need you there, we want you there, and we will be happy to receive you there. Lizalex at the Diaspora and the University of Ghana. 8 p.m. tonight, be there. And of course, there are also other things going on in sports. And the women's semi-finals are taking place at Wimbledon. Coco Gauff will face Karolina Muchova, while Marta Kortsieva will meet Linda Noskova. It is a unique semi-final lineup because all four players are first-time at Wimbledon semi-finalists, so that's something to look forward to. And again, in transfer news, and let's come back to football, but in the Premier League side of things. Now, Leeds United have signed a Welsh winger, Harry Wilson, from Fulham on a four-year deal. And he joins after a strong Fulham spell where he contributed a number of goals, 11 in fact, across all competitions last season. Manchester United are also active in the transfer market. They have currently secured the signing of Andre Santos from Chelsea. Yes, that deal was completed yesterday, reported to be £48 million guaranteed plus £2 million add-ons, with Chelsea keeping a 10% sell-on clause after the sale. Now, the 22-year-old midfielder was targeted to strengthen United's midfield after Casemiro's departure and injury problems affecting their options. Now, Chelsea also confirmed the arrival of Giovanni Quenda from Sporting CP yesterday. The 19-year-old Portuguese winger is regarded as one of Europe's biggest young attacking talents and is expected to be part of Chelsea's new look squad after Xabi Alonso. And Xabi Alonso himself has been officially unveiled. Yes, he arrived in Coban today, this afternoon. And he has been announced as their new head coach and will be beginning a new era at Stamford Bridge. Now, his appointment has been a major talking point because of his success at Bayer Leverkusen and the expectations that he has, or the expectations that he will bring to Chelsea's playing style. Remember, he was let go by Real Madrid, even though they were performing very well. So that's something to look out for right now, especially for Chelsea fans. And do not worry, Judy Lever will be coming through later on with the rest of the Y Sports update, giving you all the transfer details that are coming up. Transfer season has started, and right after World Cup, there's going to be a lot happening. So you need to put your ears on the ground and keep listening to YFM, Big Y1079 FM, for our Y Sports update. Catch all the news going on in FIFA currently, and of course in the world of sports. And the Y Sports update was brought to you by Betano and Akivo 4-in-1 Gary Soakins Mix. 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
1: Sarah Squad in the background and Lean Back. A song, the man who's going to be taking over next, AJ the Hottest, will really appreciate it. It's going to be throwback. It is throwback. What I mean is going to be throwback. It is throwback. So you know AJ's selection are going to be fire. And that's going to happen on Shout on Y today. We're going to have some interviews on that side. But make sure you don't forget to send your throwback request on the show. That is what they do. Well, that is what we do here on the Big Y. But that is what Shout on Y will be doing today. But real quick, let me put you on this and then I move on. 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And that is officially a wrap, but let me read your text messages real quick. This one says, it's just Harizomi, big up in himself from Tema One Love. Big up to you, Harizomi. Let me see this one. I missed this one. This one says, it's good morning, though. I don't know why you're typing good evening, but okay. Maybe this one was sent yesterday and it's now coming. You're saying that there's this bridge in our community called West Jordan close to Santo, which needs immediate renovation. The youth in the area are organizing themselves, but our strength is Les YFM. It's the station the youth here listens to, so channeling our grievances through your media. Yes, so if you are around our area that is Jordan close to Santo, and you know you can offer some assistance, do reach out. Now let me read the rest of the text messages. This one is coming from His Majesty. Big up yourself, Mr. Patrick, straight up and fresh in the capital, from the capital of USA. First airwave plays large, massive, loud and direct in the Ike City. Feeling a good vibration from the Big Y. Big up Reggie. Big up DJ Ganj. Big up a Kinshasa salute, Mr. Patrick. Welcome to Ghana. This is Ghana, your beautiful Ghana. And of course, the next message is coming from Tools. Tools says, Tools from inside the Sherman Tulaku says, this is a request. We'll have to jump away from that. Don't worry. But of course, since it is a request, don't worry, it'll go over to the Shouts on Y side. This one says, Reggie, do you remember Sunset Beach? I do. I feel they still eye the watch with my parents, pretending I'm asleep, including Acapulco Bay. Hey, Maoli. Bad children. Let me read this last one. And that is coming from Mr. Wheaty signing in. But of course, that is a wrap here on the mid-morning radio show. I was, of course, your host, Mr. Reggie Reg, ace of the mic, ace on the airwaves, sitting in for Rev Eskin. Don't worry, he's back. Yesterday you heard him, you hear his voice again soon. I did this alongside the Rev DJ Ganj, and we are handing over, of course, first to the world in 2 minutes from the BBC. That is up next, and right after that, it is going to be the throwback edition of Shout on Y. And you know, because it's AJ, the hottest, is going to be fire. I'll be seeing you later on at Beer Garden for Games Night. A big shout out to Mr. Andrews. But from myself right now to you guys, make sure you have a splendid Thursday afternoon and have a wonderful day. Up next is The World in 2 minutes from the BBC.
2: BBC News with Moira Alderson. The US and Iran have traded strikes for a second night, with the Iranian Foreign Ministry condemning American attacks on civilian infrastructure as a war crime. The US says it struck some 90 military targets. Iran said it targeted American assets in Kuwait, Bahrain and Qatar. Meanwhile, large crowds are lining the streets in the city of Mashhad, where Iran's late supreme leader Ali Khamenei is due to be buried later today, in the culmination of a week of funeral processions and rallies. US strikes put the railway line connecting Tehran to Mashhad out of service last night. Germany says President Trump has agreed to sell it long-range American Tomahawk missiles. The US recently said it was reviewing its military capabilities in Europe, planning to commit fewer of its own assets to the continent. Ukraine has continued to attack Russian energy infrastructure. The governor of the Tver region, northwest of Moscow, said an oil depot was set alight. In southern Stavropol Krai region, fuel tanks were set ablaze. The BBC has found evidence that false and misleading claims about Ebola are fueling violence against health workers in the Democratic Republic of Congo. Incidents of community resistance include attacks on medical facilities. FIFA has defended the decisions of World Cup match officials after Egypt complained of bias in their recent loss to Argentina. Egypt were 2-0 up before the defending champions scored three late goals to win. Bangladesh says nearly 750 people, most of them children, have died in the past 4 months from confirmed and suspected cases of measles. There are currently almost 1,000 new cases each day. And the British singer Bonnie Tyler has died at the age of 75. She was best known for her ballad Total Eclipse of the Heart, which passed a billion streams on Spotify earlier this year. BBC News. 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

0: 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It's a Thursday. 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That is if you are in the capital. And also live on X on the YFM page. It shouts on Y on the Thursday. And we are going to throw it back all the way to a touch base at 3 p.m. Welcome to the show. And most definitely, we are going to have a good time as always. Remember, in the first hour, I do have your 3 for 3. So be alert for that.
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2: Oh, yeah!
0: Now let's start a show with this one.
2: What's
0: from
2: that,
0: Ziggy. We're throwing it back, baby.
2: Richie.
0: Catch Your Eye calls this one right here. Welcome to the show, folks. Shouts on Y with your boy, AJ the Hottest.

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1: 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And-

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4: And it's 43 minutes in the first hour of the show, and we're about to get into your 3 for 3 right about now, the triple play. So get ready for it. Get close to your phone. Let's get into it. I have 3 songs throwback today, and I need you to vote for your favorite. We have multiple platforms where you can vote on. We have the call where I'll activate the call in a minute after I give you a sample of the song. We have the SMS. You can send them through on SMS. If you are part of the Shouts on the Y WhatsApp group, you can start voting. The lists are all there. On X as well, you can do the same. So today, what do we have? Today we are taking it into the islands a little bit, starting with the legend Buju Banton, Champion, the remix. And then we have Dinah King with Shy Guy. And finally we have Lo Vicious with Lo Vicious. So you might know the artist, but you've forgotten how the song sounds like. So I'll give you a sample of it to help you decide on which song you're going to vote for today. Today's throwback, all right? So let's get into it. After the sample, you can call in on the number 0202-220-73.

0: Okay, folks, so that is your sample. What is your favorite? I have my first call on the line. Nanisi, how you doing?
1: I'm good.
0: Nice. How is your Thursday?
1: I'm fine.
0: We give thanks. We give thanks always, man. All right, so Nanisi, it's a throwback, man. So which song are you feeling today? Today we've taken it to the islands. Your favorite, you know, like genre right now. You're laughing.
1: Yeah.
0: Yeah, so which song are you voting for?
1: Dance like a champion.
0: I don't know what you are talking about right now. Dance is your thing, so at least you should know the artist's name.
1: You.
0: Who?
1: Buju Banton.
0: Hey, only Buju, you know. So like, you don't know Dinah King. You don't know Love Vicious. Okay, but Buju is he's like a legend. He's
1: but Denzi's no Buju.
0: They know Buju, and because he's still relevant. Okay, I mean, like, Buju is still relevant.
1: Yeah.
0: Okay, I got you.
1: We'll go for Buju.
0: Buju Banton it is. But you listen to the sample, so none of the other songs, like, you know the film?
1: The one I'm vibing with, and I'm a voting.
0: Okay, I got you. Buju Banton it is, locked in, champion. Yeah. All right. So any shout-outs?
1: Shout-outs to the people who were giving me heart attack yesterday.
0: Oh, really? Why?
1: I thought medical wounds me.
0: Oh, okay. We're talking about yesterday issues. Yeah.
1: Every time you are reading the message, I'm like, hey, just stop reading it.
0: But you know, there were multiple texts, like SMS that came that went for like Kitty, but because I'd already closed the line, so I couldn't read them. If I was supposed to read them, like Kitty would have won, hands down. Anyway, Nanisi, thank you very much, okay?
1: Hello? Say again.
0: I said thank you very much, okay?
1: Sure, you're welcome.
0: You have a blessed day, man, always.
1: You too.
0: All right. So that was Nanisi going in for Buju Banton, the legend. With a song titled Champion. But for those who know their dancehall, man, those who know music, well, I have Dinah King in there. Big song back in the 90s, Shy Girls. Sorry, not Shy Girl, but Shy Guy. And then the other one was Love Vicious. With Love Vicious, another big one. Hello.
2: Hello, good afternoon.
0: Afternoon to you, my brother. How you doing?
2: I'm fine, thank you.
0: Bless up. Your name, where are you calling from?
2: My name is Albert, calling from Dansoman.
0: Your name is Albert?
2: Yes, please.
0: Okay, from Dansoman.
2: Yeah.
0: Welcome to the show, my brother.
2: Mm-hmm.
0: All right, so it's a throwback, man. Which one are you feeling today?
2: I'll go for Buju Banton, my brother.
0: Buju Banton. Okay, Buju Banton once again. All right. Is there any reason why you chose that song?
2: Yeah, because the old track.
0: The what?
2: I said it's an old track. It's an OG.
0: Okay, oh. All right, okay. So like he's an OG. He's an OG. Okay, I got you. All right, so do you have any shout-outs you want to give?
2: Shout-out to yourself.
0: Thank you very much.
2: And everybody listening.
0: Bless up to you, man. Shout-outs to you too, bro.
2: Okay.
0: All right, stay blessed always, man. Right. So that was my second caller going in for Buju Banton once again because he's an OG, basically saying he's a legend. His Majesty is on the line. His Majesty, how you doing, man? Hello?
3: Hello.
0: His Majesty.
3: Salut. Big up yourself, AJ.
0: Big up to you, my brother. How is it?
3: Yeah, we're going sexy this afternoon, I'm saying.
0: Okay.
3: We're going sexy, you know what I mean?
0: You're going sexy.
3: Yes, please. Sexy. The track two is what I'm voting out for.
0: Dinah King, Shy Guy.
3: Yeah,
0: okay,
3: man.
0: Charlie.
3: Yeah, man.
0: You know,
3: man,
0: you know your dance hall.
3: Back in the days, man.
0: Yes, you know your dance hall. You really do know your dance hall.
3: Aye.
0: All right, man. So, do you have any shout outs you want to give? Shout outs.
3: Yeah, big shout to Stay J. And today we're going Stay J, you know what I mean?
0: Right.
3: And you're giving me Stay J. Swear is a request for the people inside the wild right now, man.
0: So, please text us as your request, okay? Then I'll play for you. All right.
3: You're going to do that.
0: Bless up, man. All right, so that was His Majesty taking a different route, trying to prove that he knows his dance hall. So he went in for Dinah King, big song back in the 90s. And So that's 1-4, Diana King, 2-4, Buju Banton. I have my third call to pick. Hello, Barry.
4: Yo.
0: My man, Barry, how you doing, man?
4: Hey, I'm good.
0: Hello? Hello, Barry. Yeah, Barry.
4: Yeah.
0: You good?
4: Yeah, I'm good, I'm good.
0: We give thanks. Man, how's your Thursday?
4: Slow,
0: eh?
4: Yeah.
0: Charlie, don't worry, it will be. I'm sure next week it will be better.
4: Okay.
0: Definitely. All right, so, Barry, which song are you going for today?
4: Oh, Buju.
0: Buju, eh? Okay, yeah. Buju Banton. Legendary Buju Banton, no doubt. No doubt. All right, so do you have any shout-outs you want to give?
4: Oh, shout-out to MNC Mount.
0: Okay.
4: Yeah, and shout-out to YFM.
0: Bless up to you, man. Shout-outs to you too, Barry.
4: Okay.
0: All right, stay blessed always, man. All right, so that was Barry going in for Buju Banton, the legend. And that puts Buju in 3 votes. Diana King with 1, none for Low Vicious. I don't know why, man. Low Vicious was a big song, bro. Big song back in the 90s, man. Come on, hello. Foreigner.
5: Angie.
0: My man.
5: Angie.
0: My man. Teshi. Kapua, man. Kapua. If they don't vote for Diana King or Low Vision Self, Kapua, man.
5: So, what's that? If someone don't pick your chest, no, that means that person don't do that. So, that's it. Which one?
0: I'm just saying, these songs are big song back in the 90s. So.
5: If someone don't go for your pick, no, then you don't do your dance. So,
0: just because medical takeout. Where they pay you and they what enter your skin inside. So you won't get hit me. Forget. It don't go work. Yeah, and now there's a show. Pa, S-show. S-show, ye. Biboa.
5: They
0: pay you enter your heart inside. You what?
5: Yeah, I know what you are doing.
0: What, Charlie? We're not doing nothing. I put him with Sarkodie. I've put him with one of the biggest songs, Meek Mill's biggest song, Boss. All those songs, Medical Soul.
5: Masa,
0: you know, because of you, and next week we go see. I go put your favorite for inside, make you see exactly what will happen.
5: Put Blacko into that. See, it will be any Blacko song view.
0: Ah, nah, master, forget. What did you talk there? Non fa cra.
5: What you the police they do, Charlie?
0: Forget.
5: You know, good.
0: Don't worry. We will see. Florida, Charlie. So have your Thursday, man. So have your Thursday.
5: Oh, Charlie, very windy. Very windy.
0: Very what? Windy. Mm. Oh, okay.
5: Very
0: okay.
5: Windy, Charlie.
0: Charlie, then good for you, cause it's blazing hot here, man.
5: Yeah, for sure, though. I mean, every Saturday, the weather will be carry.
0: Definitely.
5: So
0: foreigner, so which song are you voting for, Charlie? Today, show me, say you know your
5: music. Mata, you know go fit talk with that. No, easy. You know go fit talk with that. The thing win already.
0: Who win?
5: You know go fit do anything.
0: Who that? Buju Banton.
5: Buju win the thing already.
0: Okay, I hear you. But it go shock you for the other, you know, like platforms.
5: Mata, unless you the producer go manipulate things for them.
0: Florida, Charlie, bless up to you, man. Bless up to you always, my brother, man. You too, my brother. You too, always, man. You have a blessed Thursday, okay?
5: Have a good day.
0: You too, man. And stay safe. Stay safe, always, man. Always, definitely. So that was my man, Foreigner, going in for Buju Banton. That puts Buju at 4, yes, and Diana King at 1. So that's my 5 calls already picked, all right? So Ferna was my last caller. Folks, check with your time. We have less than, 4 minutes, right? 4 minutes to get into the second hour of the show right here. We're still in the first hour. And, of course, it's a Thursday. It's a beautiful, sunny, also windy Thursday in and around the capital. So wherever you find yourself, if it's windy, good for you, man. If it's sunny, let's vibe. 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Right, bringing the stadium home to you. And before we get into the world in 2 minutes with BBC, they say when life throws you lemon, you make lemonades out of it. But when life throws you chocolate, what do? You make a sweet, lasting, romantic moment with Munchy chocolate chip cookies. And that cookies just hit different always. Now, do you know that nothing sends the right signal to that special person than the chocolatey sweetness of Munchy chocolate chip cookies? Now, amazingly, you can find them in any store or shop near you. That's the beauty of it. So, why don't you start the moment that matters with Munchy chocolate chip cookies and experience the unmistakable crunch of chocolatey joy. Munchy's chocolate chip cookies from the makers of Munchy's biscuits. So, keep your fingers crossed. We'll come back from the world in 2 minutes. I'll give you the final results from the other platforms right here. Shouts on Y, 3 for 3.
6: BBC News with Moira Alderson. American and Iranian forces have continued to trade strikes, with renewed explosions reported near Iran's main nuclear power plant and in the city of Bandar Abbas. Jordan, which hosts US bases, says it's intercepted 8 missiles launched from Iran. Meanwhile, large crowds are lining the streets in the city of Mashhad ahead of the burial of Iran's late supreme leader Ali Khamenei. It's the culmination of a week of funeral processions and rallies. Germany says it's been given permission to buy American Tomahawk missiles. The Trump administration has said it's planning to commit fewer of its military assets to Europe. Ukraine has continued to attack Russian energy infrastructure. The governor of the Tver region, northwest of Moscow, said an oil depot was set alight. In the southern Stavropol Krai region, fuel tanks were set ablaze. The BBC has found evidence that false and misleading claims about Ebola are fueling violence against health workers in the Democratic Republic of Congo. Such incidents include attacks on medical facilities. Bangladesh says nearly 750 people, mostly children, have died in the past 4 months from confirmed and suspected cases of measles. There are currently almost 1,000 new cases each day. FIFA has defended the decisions of World Cup match officials after Egypt complained of bias in their recent loss to Argentina. Egypt were 2-0 up before the defending champions scored 3 late goals. The British singer Bonnie Tyler has died at the age of 75. She was best known for her ballad Total Eclipse of the Heart. And the tiny desert rain frog, whose high-pitched squeak made it an internet sensation, has been classed a threatened species. The frog, the size of a ping-pong ball, is found in the narrow coastal dunes of Namibia and South Africa. Conservationists say it's at risk of extinction because of habitat destruction. That's the latest. BBC News.
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13: Oh, yeah!

Welcome back from the World in 2 minutes and that commercial break. We are now officially in the second hour of the show. That leaves us with less than 56 minutes to get into the final hour of the show right here on the Big Y. We're keeping the capital alive as always. That's how we do it every Monday to Friday. But for now, on a Thursday, we are throwing it back and making sure we take you to those back in the days, good feel-good music. All right, so let's check on the other platform and see what's happening. Let's start with X right about now. With X, it looks like Lovevicious. A lot of people on X, actually, they know who Lovevicious is. So Lovevicious with 22% of the vote. Shy Girl, Dinah King with 11% of the vote. And Buju Banton, of course, the living legend, with 67% of the vote. So let's move on to X. Sorry, let's move on to WhatsApp and see what's happening in the group. In the group, Dinah King in second place, unlike X, where she was in the third place. This time, Lovevicious is in third place on the Shout on Why WhatsApp group. And once again, the living legend, Buju Banton, leading the chart on the WhatsApp group. So that means three platforms, calls, WhatsApp group, and X, all goes to Buju Banton. So officially, man, he's the winner. For some of you have sent in your text, let me see how we're looking when it comes to the SMS. Let's start with this one right here. And it says, AJ, I'm going for number two, which is Dinah King. And that is from Maoli. Maoli goes in for Shy Guy. Big ups to you, Maoli. I'm sure back then you're grooving to Shy Guy on campus. La God comes in and he says, today play me Pole Swag from Guru. Okay, that's it's your request. Okay, we'll do that for you. Trick. Let me see what Trick is saying. Trick said, AJ, please, I'm voting for Lovevicious. Wow, nice. Kindly play me Chapter 126 by Tyrese Gibson. Okay, that's a beautiful song, man. I'll play that for you, definitely. That's your request. Your guy, Double T, inside Dodua. Big shouts going out to you, Double T. And thanks for that vote. So with the ones that I read, it looks like Dinah King, one vote. And then Lovevicious, too, with one vote. Buju, none yet. His Majesty is in with, I'm sure, with his request. Because I've already picked your votes from the call line. So I'll do that. I'll read that in the final hour of the show. So for now, officially, it's Buju Banton, the living legend, for the triple play. Big shouts going out to all those who voted on any of the platforms. Do appreciate. But of course, the two songs that didn't make it, speaking of Dinah King and Lovevicious, I'll play that as a request for all those who voted for those songs in the final hour of the show. And you can also send your throwback request, if you have any, to the number 02022-22073. Once again, it's 02022-22073. All right, let's get into your 3-for-3 champion, who is Buju Banton with the song Champion, the remix. Triple.

0: Temo Charlie, he hold me down and I'll forever be grateful. You know, say since you show me to soccer bet, I did see great, talking of good cash out, fast payout, high odds, and total odds accumulation. Bro, it they go on for this side. Charlie, that be high for day. I be you know that. Bro, soccer bet they do the most. Then my interface they catch me. 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SoccerBet has all you need as a punter. 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Don't be left out on all of this. It's a good thing you joined the fun side. Make the right choice today and enjoy all the goodies that comes with betting with SoccerBet. This advertisement has been vetted and approved by the Gaming Commission of Ghana. Bet responsibly, not for persons below the age of 18. Gaming can be addictive.
1: Non-stop party hits.

0: one of the things I would have hoped, I'm an athlete myself, so I fence, right? And it's a lesser known sport. I really had hoped that when we hosted, like, what's it called? It was the tournament, the African, All African Games.
1: Right, yeah.
0: I would have hoped that those would have given us metrics to show which sports are doing well. Right?
1: Oh, like the metrics of the sports
0: where we're performing.
1: Right.
0: And that should have been an indicator as to where investment goes, because, you know, sports, like we're seeing with the World Cup, it's a cultural export.
1: Right, yeah, it is.
0: It's so much more than just the activity of the sport.
1: Definitely.
0: Most of the campaigns that I've observed around participating in this World Cup have been wrapped up around educating the world around culture, your country's culture, right? Yeah. So there's, if we look at it from a FIFA perspective, we have four more opportunities that, like, we're not leveraging on if we include women, right?
1: Yeah.
0: Yeah, so we have Women's World Cup, which is happening in Poland. We have WAFCON. Our ladies are going there.
1: Right.
0: Then we have Brazil next year, right? And then there's a whole esports ecosystem, which currently we're not focused
1: on. It's not being discussed about. Definitely. And thank you for talking about it. And I'm hoping that, you know, our team here are taking note and we can do more, because I feel like, yeah, there are more needs to be done. And our women are doing great stuff. So, folks, so remember, though, just in case you don't know about it, it's happening at all the malls, all right, at the Achimota Mall, at the Accra Mall, the West Hills Mall, the Junction Mall, Achimota, and the Marina Mall as well. And, like, I wanted to ask, is there anything, because it sounds like they are all happening here in Accra.
2: Yes.
1: Is it a future thing to expand, or you already have plans doing other things? Because I know there are malls in Kumasi, there are malls in, you know, other regions. So what is the plan so far?
2: Yeah, I mean, you're right. But basically, so this is the first idea that we've executed.
1: Right.
2: So we are looking to expand it when we reach the Mall is the Stadium 2.0. We are looking to expand it. So since this is the first idea, I mean, we just reaching out to the malls here in Accra.
1: Okay.
2: And then in the future, when we want to scale up, I mean, we'll reach out to the other regions too as well.
1: Okay, it looks like my time is up. They're hitting me and my time is up. But let me just ask this before we wrap this conversation. Let me just start with this one right here. Now that, you know, she just mentioned about the Ladies World Cup coming up soon, and I know for a fact that from your first experience with this that you've done and what you've seen so far, I'm sure you're impressed with how things are moving so far.
2: Yeah.
1: Are there plans for further, you know, events like this for the women?
2: Yeah, sure, there are further plans. As like I mentioned earlier,
1: right,
2: since this is our first idea,
1: right,
2: yes, we're just looking at testing the waters, as
1: right,
2: Lehman would say.
1: Okay.
2: So in the future terms, we are going to expand, and then we are going to even include more of the athletes and then also other sports and activities.
1: Right.
2: Yeah, so we'll go beyond just the football alone.
1: Okay.
2: Right.
1: Yeah. All right, so folks, let me ask my final question. If there's anything you want to add to it, let me start with Venice right here. If there's any important thing you want to add to this conversation.
0: So I just wanted to remind the ladies that we have a tournament happening, which is specifically for you.
1: Mm-hmm.
0: Registrations are open. They close on Sunday.
1: Yeah.
0: You can go onto the Mall as a Stadium or the Esports Association
1: right,
0: Instagram pages or socials, and there's a registration link. I encourage everybody who plays like FIFA
1: right,
0: or e-football just to register and come and have a go and try your luck. Yeah, that's
1: okay.
0: It.
1: Let me get to my 1x bet person right here. So, your final words, what can people expect from this event, and what they can expect from 1x bet?
3: Right. First off, we always encourage people to bet responsibly.
1: Right.
3: Yes. Don't bet what you can't risk.
1: Yes.
3: I mean, yeah. So
1: don't
3: spend
1: everything.
3: Yes. Don't spend everything. Yes, and then also, we expect people to come. We're asking them to come to the malls with their families, their friends, their loved ones. They should come and watch the matches and win amazing prizes. There are power banks, there are headsets, there are smartphones, there are smart TVs to be won. And

0: they should head on to our official social media pages.
1: Right.
0: Facebook, One Xbet Bookmaker in Ghana.
1: Right.
0: Instagram, One Ghana Official.
1: Right.
0: And there are other promotions that we are running on online.
1: Right.
0: On social media.
1: Right.
0: That you can win. So even as you come to the mall to come and
1: have fun
0: and yep. win prizes,
1: yeah.
0: there are also other promotions on social media
1: right.
0: that you can also win, and also on online on the apps.
1: On the apps,
0: yes,
1: as
0: yes,
1: well.
0: A lot of promos, a lot of things to win, a lot of cash to win.
1: Wow.
0: Yes, and all that. Yeah,
1: okay.
0: MacBooks, iPhones, and
1: wow.
0: all.
1: Wow,
0: yeah,
1: nice. So yeah. make sure you're part of it, folks. I'm looking forward to seeing the competition between the male and female when it comes to the esports. I want to see how it goes, like, because that's exactly. what I'm really interested in, you know, to see the ladies, the skills they have, to see how they can, like, coordinate the players and all of that. I really love to see that, though. So, ladies, please make sure you register and be part of it at all the malls in Accra. Hopefully, very soon, like my man said, like someone said, they'll be thinking of moving to other regions. So just in case you came from Kumasi to Accra and you're listening to us right now, just be patient. I'm sure definitely it will come to your location. But ladies, lady and gentlemen, thank you very, very much for coming through. I wish we had more time to go into yeah. it. But of course, now people are aware of what's happening. And before the World Cup ends, we'll see a lot of people coming through and a lot of games being played, a lot of prizes also being won. So thank you once again for coming through. Folks, this is where we end the show right here on the Big Wild 107.9 FM. We've run into the drive of your life right here, and my time is up. Most definitely, do I have to do this? Do I have to do all of that? All right, so let me just do them quickly and leave. I hope they don't kick me out. But of course, all your favorite appliances and mobile phones are just one click away. 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

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We have Pearl Water, and of course, we have Coral Africa. Media partners, we have DSTV, YFM, Pulse Ghana, and Sulia. Most definitely, the knockout stage deserve a knockout experience only at the Fun Park Polo Beach Clubs, where champions are celebrated. Folks, that's about it for me. I'll be back tomorrow on a Friday where we'll have your top five selections, so make sure you're part of it. My name has been and will always remain AJ. Call me AJ the Hardest. I kept the capital alive as always, and stay blessed. I'll leave you with a song from The More Is The Stadium, their official soundtrack. Be blessed. Coming up next is The Drive of Your Life with Princess AJ and, of course, DJ Freak. All right, got it.

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0: Yeah, what's up?
1: Yeah, yeah. I know. It's hard to keep up, but we ain't slowing down.

0: Girl problems, I feel bad for you, son. I got 99 problems, but a girl ain't one. Hit me.
1: Whatcha?
0: Say 99 problems, but a girl ain't one.
2: Yo, if I don't play they show, they don't play my hits.
0: I don't give a dough. Hey, what's up, my people? It's good to be here, man. Y'all know I missed you. I mean, it's been a few hours, but I still missed you. Hope you're doing good. Hope your afternoon is going well. My name is AJ, Princess AJ. I'm your host. Taking all the way till 7 p.m. This is The Drive of Your Life on Y107.9. And you know what? I'm here with the freaky man, DJ Freaky Freak Freak. Yeah, DJ Freak. On the drive today, we've got Traffic Convo. We've got What's Trending. And it's a Throwback Thursday, so you know. We're lit. You know what I'm saying? We're lit. Hey. Son, you know what I'm stopping you for?
2: Cause I'm young and I'm black and my hat's real low. Do I look like a mind reader?
0: We don't say, I don't know.
2: Am I under arrest or should I guess some more? Well, you was doing 55
0: on the 54.

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I got 99 problems. If you just joined us, welcome, welcome, welcome. This is the Drive of Your Life. It's a throwback edition, so you know, it's a Thursday. We're taking you all the way back. We're giving you classics. Okay, classics. That's what we do right here. It's your number one music station, YFM. Let me go pay some bills. Let me go make some money. When we come back, there's more music right here. And a little white sports here and there with myself and Reggie Reg. So don't you go nowhere.

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1: Maybe we are going to be a rabble, but more. Maybe sister, am I one more class? No more, I'm only a diddy. No more, so I'm only a. Wow.

0: That's a song.
1: They had dance. Oh, why you nika? Never mind. We need you say. Only a mobile shabu. Now, so we need you say, Bibi Mania Mrankasa.
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6: 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Yeah, I know. It's hard to keep up, but we ain't slowing down.

0: All right, all right, all right. So, ladies and gentlemen, it's time for Why Sports, brought to you by Betano and Kivo Gari. Now, I've been joined by Reggie Reg, which is quite unusual. Mm. It hasn't happened in a minute. How are
1: you? Yeah, I'm good, I'm good.
0: Did you miss me?
1: Yes.
0: I miss you too.
1: Yeah.
0: Mm. Yeah, small.
1: Yeah, small. So. Me not small, plenty.
0: Plenty, you've missed me plenty. Oh, that's so sweet. Oh my God. Oh, wow. All right, so where's Jude?
1: I'm thinking that he's going to be at Lizalex.
0: Yes.
1: Normally when he's supposed to be there, he's normally going to go there straight, but sometimes he does come here.
0: Yeah.
1: But yeah, so I haven't spoken to him today, but if anything, you're going to see him during the live viewing.
0: Absolutely, absolutely. I agree with you. So today, quarterfinal games begin.
1: Mm.
0: I am so pumped for it. But you know what? Before that though, let's talk about... what's the name? France versus Morocco starting today, quarterfinals.
1: That's 8 p.m.
0: 8 p.m. Yeah, so we're going to talk about that, right?
1: Mm-hmm.
0: But in the meantime, there's something wonderful, like something really good happening in the world of tennis.
1: Mm-hmm.
0: All right? So... Let me give you a brief reading. Access on the beat. So we have our beautiful girls, the Diamond Rackets, representing Ghana at the 2026 Billie Jean King Cup Africa Group 3. So they depart for Botswana today. Yeah, so Ghana's national women's tennis team, the Diamond Rackets, will depart for Gaborone, Botswana today, 9th of July, to participate in the 2026 Billie Jean King Cup by Gainbridge Africa Group 3. And it is scheduled to commence on 13th July. So that's in 4 days. Right, so the prestigious competition, regarded as the world's premier international team event in women's tennis, will bring together 11 African nations competing for promotion to the Europe Africa Group 2 in 2027. So joining Ghana in this year's tournament are Algeria, my second home, Botswana, Burundi, Cameroon, Kenya, Madagascar, Namibia, Nigeria, Tunisia, and Zimbabwe.
1: Oh, okay.
0: Yes, sir. Now, Team Ghana is ready for the challenge, all right? So Ghana will be represented by an exciting blend of youthful talent and determination comprising of Sisu Makina Tumega, Gwendolyn Clue, Tracy Ampa, and Precious Oko. Now, the standout player for me is Gwendolyn Clue, because she happens to be Ghanaian, right? But then she was born, I think, in Britain or France. So like she can literally represent Britain or France, but she chose to represent her motherland, Ghana. So yeah, big ups going out to Gwendolyn Clue. Also to the other three ladies, Sisu, Makena, to Tracy and Precious Oko. Like, we're super, super, super proud of y'all for, you know, representing the motherland. So the team will be led by experienced coach Bernard Ashite Ama, who has expressed confidence in the players' preparation and readiness to compete at the highest level. So the competition format will see the 11 participating nations divided into one group of three teams and two groups of four teams competing in a two-stage round robin format. So at the end of the tournament, the top two nations will earn promotion to the Europe Africa Group 2 in 2027. The bottom two nations will be relegated to Africa Group 4 in 2027. Now, although Ghana enters the tournament as one of the unseeded teams, the players remain determined to challenge the continent's established tennis nations and demonstrate the steady progress Ghana has made in women's tennis over recent years. So I'm pretty excited about it. I can't wait, you know, to see how well the girls do. I'm rooting for them. Like, bro, it's one of the games that if I decided I wanted to be an athlete,
1: you would play.
0: Yeah.
1: No, I used to play tennis. I haven't played in ages.
0: I'll be UBDB, so yeah.
1: I cannot deny it. I chest them.
0: Thank you for accepting it. But yeah, like for me, it would have either been, I started with football.
1: Okay.
0: Then I switched to basketball. But at a point, my older sister was like really into tennis. So usually when she's going to play tennis, then I'd go with her. My brother was into volleyball. So like I was dabbling into all types.
1: Like an athletic team.
0: Yeah, like I was dabbling into all types of sports. But like my top three, definitely football, basketball, and tennis. So like I'm really, really happy that we have these beautiful girls like representing Ghana.
1: Exactly.
0: In the tournament, yeah.
1: And tennis is actually it's a fun sport. And also when it comes to representation, I think there are lots of tennis players. I'm just sad that we do not really patronize, we do not really pay attention to tennis like that. One of the things I dislike is that we call tennis long tennis.
0: Yeah.
1: Yeah, like, and it means those, you know, let me not even go on the long tennis thing, but yeah. Tangents. But I would like to see them go far. I'd like to see Ghanaians actually start focusing on tennis. Football, yeah, we watch football all the time.
0: We overwatch football.
1: Exactly, to the point where when they disappoint us, we need to find other outlets. Basketball is there, but tennis is also a pretty fun game.
0: Yeah.
1: So if we can even get a rep or somebody who is strong enough to enter the listings, the top 100, and even play in Wimbledon, I'd even be excited.
0: Right. Okay, so now into football, some football news. You know, the World Cup drama is starting, and YFM, we are the front row seats, right?
1: And so, before we jump to that, are you excited that United have Andre Santos?
0: I didn't know about that. Wait, we signed Andre Santos?
1: Yeah, 50. Woo!
0: 50 million?
1: Yeah.
0: I'm running 2 million. Me have some cool 2 million there, you know. Oh, wow, Andre Santos.
1: Mm-hmm.
0: I'm pretty excited about the new United. Like I feel we're gonna go far this next season. So yeah, Andre Santos, Brazilian.
1: Yeah, from Chelsea.
0: we stole a player from the rivals.
1: not stole. I mean, like,
0: I mean, we paid for him. Yeah. So yeah, but yeah, you know what I mean.
1: Mm-hmm.
0: But yeah, I'm excited about that.
1: And he won a first team because he won a first team action.
0: Yeah,
1: he's not going to be able to play if Moises Caicedo and Isugu. It looks like Isugu is going to be Xabi Alonso's preferred number two to Moises Caicedo. So, and he actually did get a chance to play a lot last season because Isugu was injured.
0: Right.
1: So, yeah, I think his aim to get more first-team football, he has moved to United. And they will benefit from it because Casemiro is leaving. So.
0: Right.
1: Mm-hmm.
0: Interesting. I'm excited. The team set. For us, for how bad we were doing whilst we had Amorim.
1: Amorim wrecked the team.
0: Bro.
1: And then all it took was a legend to come and take and then use the team actually properly. So
0: exactly.
1: It's like, so Amorim, where did for somebody who went to school and then was under Mourinho for the purpose of learning to be a coach, like, I don't get how he was messing up that badly, but hey.
0: Right. I mean, sometimes you can have the best, you know, coach or the best teacher, but then you the student, it's up to you to supersede them. And let's be honest, if you understudy under Ferguson, under Mourinho, under Pep Guardiola, under Jurgen Klopp, under Diego Simeone, Ancelotti, like, it's actually extremely hard to supersede them. You get me? These are like people that have like exceeded expectations and, you know, set records and all of that. So it's actually hard to, you know, supersede them. So, I mean, in a way, let's cut Amorim some slack, you know. But
1: he didn't allow people to cut him slack because his mouth,
0: that's the thing.
1: Was cashing checks he couldn't, he was writing checks he couldn't cash.
0: bars. All right, so we have about 2 minutes to get into the second hour of the show. So let's wrap up with the quarterfinals game, which is happening today and tomorrow. So today, 9th July, Thursday 2026, the games are starting at 8 p.m.
1: Mm-hmm.
0: France versus Morocco.
1: Mm-hmm.
0: Now, I've seen that a lot of people are going like, you know, they're going to support France because there's this communique out there where mm-hmm. Morocco is claiming they are playing for Morocco, not Africa. But I feel like that's a lie, though. Like,
1: yeah, right now, I feel like... So, somebody was actually... Someone actually showed me the communique and said that it's fake news.
0: It's fake news,
1: so,
0: yeah.
1: I'm actually very confused. And right now, with the way X is moving, you can't even really trust anything.
0: Yeah.
1: Because there's even that conversation of Argentina being investigated by the FBI.
0: Mm-hmm.
1: But then the first communique that said they were being investigated for FIFA. Now, they are being investigated for something else. So, yeah. I don't know if they are investigating the team or they are investigating the country. Argentina.
0: Right.
1: So yeah, like Charlie, honestly, if that's what the sports minister said, that's rough, but I don't know if it's true or not. So we just leave it as it is.
0: We'll leave it as it is.
1: Mm.
0: All right, so for the quarterfinal schedule, France is facing Morocco today at 8 p.m. Then Spain versus Belgium will be tomorrow at 7 p.m. Then Norway versus England is going to be on July 11th at 9 p.m. And then Argentina versus Switzerland will be on the 12th of July, 1 a.m.
1: Mm-hmm.
0: So these are the fixtures for the rest of the week. What do you think is going to happen between... Let's do the France-Morocco game.
1: I honestly want to say Morocco, but I need France to win.
0: Yeah.
1: Like right now, it's between France, Argentina, and Spain.
0: Yeah.
1: Yeah.
0: So, I mean, if you look at history and backgrounds of teams, anyone could predict and say that France would go ahead, Spain versus Belgium, Spain's going to go ahead, Norway versus England, England is going to go ahead, and then Argentina versus Switzerland, Argentina
1: will go ahead.
0: That's like projection, right? But low key, I feel like it's going to be France moving ahead, Belgium moving ahead, Norway moving ahead, and then Argentina.
1: Okay. I'd actually like Norway to move ahead. Wild card prediction would be Norway winning it because of Erling Haaland. Wild card prediction. Like, that would be the least likely, but could happen.
0: I will be so okay with that.
1: Mm-hmm.
0: I will be so okay with that. Like, Norway, Spain, either of them can get it, right?
1: Mm-hmm.
0: But more of Norway. Like, I would rather Norway wins.
1: I'd probably pick either Norway or France.
0: Yeah.
1: Not into, like, Spain winning at the moment.
0: Yeah.
1: Funny enough, to me, I feel like this is not the strongest Spain side in terms of names.
0: Yeah.
1: But in terms of technicality and tactics, I think this is a very, very strong Spain side. One of the strongest, if not the strongest, that has gone to the World Cup.
0: Right.
1: Yeah. So, but then me, I'm all for France. I feel like they are the strongest team
0: right
1: now.
0: Right.
1: In terms of player names, in terms of their technique, tactics, I think they are the strongest team in the World Cup currently. And then that will be followed by Argentina with Spain. So I think Argentina, Spain, like when it comes to all of that, I'll put them in close second with each other. Entire, in fact.
0: Right.
1: And then, yeah.
0: All right. So finals, France, Norway for me. Finals, France, Norway.
1: Yeah. I wouldn't mind France, Norway.
0: Yeah. Let's get it. All right. Thank you so much, Reggie, for passing through for Y Sports. Brought to us by who?
1: Betano and Kivo Gari 4-in-1.
0: Thank you.
1: The strawberry, the bee.
0: Cuckoo. All right, guys. So we're going to go. We're going to be back after this.
2: BBC News with Govinda Gill. American and Iranian forces have continued to trade strikes with renewed explosions reported near Iran's main nuclear power plant and in the city of Bandar Abbas. Jordan, which hosts US bases, says it's intercepted 8 missiles launched from Iran. Huge crowds of mourners are lining the streets of Mashhad in Iran as the coffin containing the country's late supreme leader, Ali Khamenei, is being taken to one of the holiest shrines in Shia Islam, where he'll be buried. The ceremony is the culmination of a week of funeral processions and rallies. Chinese state media say at least 28 people have been killed in a fire at a shoe factory. Videos show the emergency services attempting to douse flames in the badly burned building in the southeastern city of Xinjiang. Health specialists in Africa say the Ebola outbreak in the Democratic Republic of Congo is the fastest growing they've ever come across. It's caused 600 confirmed deaths. Ukraine has continued to attack Russian energy infrastructure. An oil depot has been set alight in the Tver region, northwest of Moscow, as has another in the southern region of Stavropol Krai. India has signed a deal to import uranium from Australia for the use of the nuclear energy industry. The agreement was announced during a visit by the Indian Prime Minister, Narendra Modi. The British singer Bonnie Tyler, who's best known for the ballad Total Eclipse of the Heart, has died. She was 75. The tiny desert rain frog, whose high-pitched squeak made it an internet sensation, has been classed as a threatened species due to destruction of its habitat. The frog is only found in the narrow coastal dunes of Namibia and South Africa. It's about the size of a ping pong ball. That's the latest BBC News.
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6: 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It's hard to keep up, but we ain't slowing down.
0: All right. Welcome back, guys. 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Chili Baba. Ladies and gentlemen, it's 11 minutes after 4, which means it's time for some Jam Town music. But before we get into the music, though, let me indulge you in this traffic convo today. All we are asking you today is, if life gave you the opportunity to relive one moment, not to rewrite it, but to see it with the wisdom you have today, which wisdom would you choose? All right, so if life gave you the opportunity to relive one moment, not to rewrite it, but to see it with the wisdom you have today, which moment would you choose? Send your messages to 0202-22073. Let's make this happen, people. You already know. With that said, it's time for Jam Town, and we got the band, the Freaky Man, in the building. You're about to give us some jams. What are you talking about? You're about to give us some jams. But in the meantime, let me check. Let me see. Do we have some messages, though? Hey. How are you, ma? All good, ma. Everything okay, ma?

0: right, so I have a message here. This one says, salute to the princess of Tema, Princess AJ. Disciples still keeping the burning flame alive. Big up yourself one more time to the princess of Tema. Big up Mr. DJ for stepping in at the disciples' mind to show up them lighter up. In at the Y Lounge Gardens, Tema Community 9. Coming as healing from the queen, like Lil Kim. I see you, man, like Chris Ware. In at the White Lounge Garden. This is Tema. This is YFM, the drive of your life. We loud, AJ. You loud and loud. And this is coming in from His Majesty. Thank you, His Royal Majesty. Appreciate you. Yeah. So you can send your messages to 0202222070 073. Oh my goodness, I'm so sorry. Let me take that again. 0202222073. I have a message here from Madrid Star saying we are into the perfect place at the right time, and it makes it so beautiful to the max. On the drive on Y with the family, on silence in the airways, ready to roar. Achesa, shout outs to Mary Madrid Star. All right, Madrid Star, we thank you. Thank you for your message. Pedro says, AJ Coco lost. Oh no. Coco Gauff lost. Oh my goodness. Oh no. I really wanted her to get into the finals. Oh man. That's sad. That's sad. Anyway, congratulations to her for even coming this far. Yeah. Also, Pedro goes on to say that Spain will shock you. Let them shock me, please. Let them shock me. They should shock me. I want to see it. Let them shock me. Sir Messi Bessie and Winnie Pan de lie lie. Haters on deck. Sue. All right, folks, so don't forget to send us a message on 0202222073. And for Traffic Convo today, we're asking you if life gave you the opportunity to relive one moment. You know what? Let me ask you this. If life gave you the opportunity to relive one moment, not to rewrite it, just to relive it and see it with the wisdom that you have today, which moment would you choose? What moment would you choose? Think about it.
1: My first day here.
0: Your first day here?
1: Yes.
0: Oh my God, really? That's so easy. That's so simple. Nah. How significant was it that you want to relive it?
1: I wished I could go back, because that day we had a presentation.
0: Yeah.
1: I fumbled, but I kept going.
0: Yeah.
1: And I wished I could go back to recorrect that.
0: No, but in this case, we are not saying... You can't rewrite it, or you just, like, now that you know what you know, you just want to go back and see it and just, like, just relive it, but not rewrite it. You cannot rewrite it.
1: Okay, yeah. Okay. Still my first day here.
0: Your first day here?
1: Yes.
0: Okay,
1: yes.
0: All right. I don't know what I want to relive, but, Ooh, there are some very special moments in my life that I would want to relive it. Yeah. Why are you rolling your eyes like you know what I'm talking about? Do you know what I'm talking about? You're rolling your eyes at me. Do you know what I'm talking about? Is what you are thinking. What are you thinking? What are you thinking? What do you think I am thinking? Read my mind. What do you think I'm...
1: Uh-huh. Maybe with your loved ones. A time with your loved ones.
0: Which loved ones, please, I beg. All right, so send yours to 0202222073. We've got DJ Freak in the house, and he's about to give us some music. So don't you go nowhere. This is The Drive of Your Life on White 107.9.
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2: 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It's hard to keep up, but we ain't slowing down.

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8: BBC News with Govinda Gill. American and Iranian forces have continued to trade strikes with renewed explosions reported near Iran's main nuclear power plant and in the city of Bandar Abbas. Jordan, which hosts US bases, says it's intercepted 8 missiles launched from Iran. Huge crowds of mourners are lining the streets of Mashhad in Iran as the coffin containing the country's late supreme leader Ali Khamenei is being taken to one of the holiest shrines in Shia Islam, where he'll be buried. The ceremony is the culmination of a week of funeral processions and rallies. Chinese state media say at least 28 people have been killed in a fire at a shoe factory. Video showed the emergency services attempting to douse flames in the badly burned building in the southeastern city of Xinjiang. Health specialists in Africa say the Ebola outbreak in the Democratic Republic of Congo is the fastest growing they've ever come across. It's caused 600 confirmed deaths. The Organisation for the Prohibition of Chemical Weapons has reinstated Syria's rights within the body. They'd been suspended 5 years ago because of the then-president Bashar al-Assad's use of chemical weapons on the Syrian people during the country's civil war. India has signed a deal to import uranium from Australia for use in the nuclear energy industry. The agreement was announced during a visit by the Indian Prime Minister, Narendra Modi. The British singer Bonnie Tyler, who's best known for her ballad Total Eclipse of the Heart, has died. She was 75. In the United States, the airport at West Palm Beach in Florida has officially been renamed after President Trump. Highway signs now direct visitors to Donald J. Trump International Airport. That's the latest world news from the BBC.
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Yeah, yeah. Now you know, Kivo, 4-in-1 Gary's Hawkins. 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Kigro. Ajinkwa. No, Uriga Yanzanaba. Uriga Yanzanaba. What's he saying? Each of Gary keep. Hey, DB. Today I've called Reginald and you DB. You people be DB fast. I see that soon. From next Monday going, my lunch is on both of you. People get money pass. Everywhere you know get one Ghana city for your pocket. You don't get one Ghana for your pocket. Yeah, because you lie. See, don't lie to me. 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KFC, it is finger licking good. Now, guys, before I go on a break right now and go play some ads, make some money. For Traffic Convo today, we asked you if life gave you the opportunity to relive one moment, not to rewrite it, but to relive one moment, to see it with the wisdom you have today, which moment
would you choose? All right, send us a text on

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You have just about a minute to send it to me, because after this ad, I'll be reading the messages. All right? Stay and stay with me. It's the drive of your life with the big bad wolf. It's the menace.

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2: Yeah, I know. It's hard to keep up, but we ain't slowing down.
4: Yeah, we back. Yes, we are back. I told you it's going to be quick. Quick one. All right, so I have a message here from Mauli. He says, Princess, I swear I will be with my late twin on his wedding day. Today is our soul day. May his soul rest in peace. And it's coming in from Mauli, and he says, bless you, AJ. Bless you, Mauli. Keep it calm. You're going to be all right, bro. His Majesty be killing me with these type of text messages, bro. Like, bro, I don't know how to read part to our bro. What are you doing to me, bro? Why are you doing this to me? I'm going to attempt it, all right? I'm going to attempt it. And it came to pass that me not prosper nor progress in a me journey. Princess J, if me should driven back to restore me light of me face for me back... What? Oh, my God. What? Oh, for me soul to cheer up in comfort for the sweet longing. It's gonna be me moment with big YFM. The moment that brings hope to me heart. Me only radio on whom for blessing me call upon. Each day, Princess AJ. Trying to say me name. 10,000 of angels do rejoice. Big up YFM for the young. And the youngin' at the heart. Big shout outs to Joshua, to Kofi, to Chris Ware, to Ash Papi, and not forgetting Pablo Escobar. Is it Escobar or Escobar? So is that Pablo Escobar and Escobar? AJ, please say my name one more time. All right, His Royal Highness, His Majesty, blessings are gone. What you say? Oh Lord. Majesty, man. Unwenika. Keep your messages coming through. I have one more here from Nash. He says, good evening, AJ. For me, with the wisdom I have now, it will be my school selection, the university I attended, to build connections and circle that can be profitable. Hey, relive it. Hey, I don't think I have one. Give us one last shoo. Why now, gender boys? We no go agree. Nash, I understand. I get it. Shoo. Nanesi loved Jam Town, and she says, "Good afternoon, AJ. Kindly play me 111666 by Daddy Lumba. Ooh ah, baby." That's what they say. Why are you laughing? That's how the song goes. Have you not heard it before? 111666. Ooh ah, baby. Oh my goodness. It's still the drive of your life. More music coming up with a freakiest man, DJ Freaky. DJ Freak. Freaky freak. Give me that chuckle chuckle chuckle. Give me that chuckle chuckle chuckle. Yeah, you realize it sounds like freak. Nah, play too much. All right, guys, there's more music coming up. This is The Drive of Your Life on Y107.9. Enjoy.
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3: 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Me and my toy. Brownberry, me and my choice.
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3: 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It's a cool voice. Yeah. Then you bet your mic. Mini skirts looking super tight.
2: This
3: I'm a simple guy.
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3: I got the cake, but I ate the pie.
2: Why?
3: She bring a body with a tricky eye. He might do, I'm say a booking flag. A check of it. Me, I see in time.
4: Yeah.
3: Wrong choice. Me, I see in vibe. Slim thick, she dey use in mind.
1: Yeah, boy.
3: Mene, they buy able fly. Mene, me who my in the dry. Oh, akpa, ak been na, bye-bye.
1: Nah, he be the boy, nah, he be the boy.
3: Wow.
1: Nah, he be the boy, nah, he be the boy.
3: Woo.
1: Nah, he be the boy, nah, he be the boy.
3: Oh, ma.
1: Yeah. Nah, he be the boy, nah, he be the boy.
3: Okay.
1: Nah, he be the boy, nah, he be the boy.
3: Yeah.
1: Nah, he be the boy, nah, he be the boy.
3: Fire.
1: Nah, he be the boy, nah, he be the boy.
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3: BBC News with Govinda Gill. American and Iranian forces have continued to trade strikes with renewed explosions reported near Iran's main nuclear power plant and in the city of Bandar Abbas. Jordan, which hosts US bases, says it's intercepted 8 missiles launched from Iran. Huge crowds of mourners are lining the streets of Mashhad in Iran as the coffin containing the country's late supreme leader, Ali Khamenei, has been taken to one of the holiest shrines in Shia Islam, where he'll be buried. Chinese state media say at least 28 people have been killed in a fire at a shoe factory. Videos show the emergency services attempting to douse flames in the badly burned building in the southeastern city of Jinjiang. Health specialists in Africa say the Ebola outbreak in the Democratic Republic of Congo is the fastest growing they've ever come across. It's caused 600 confirmed deaths. Police in western Ukraine have launched a criminal investigation after crowds of people attacked a military conscription team. Officers were attempting to detain a man they suspected of avoiding military service when locals in Lviv surrounded their vehicle and overturned it. India has signed a deal to import uranium from Australia for use in the nuclear energy industry. It was announced during a visit by Prime Minister Narendra Modi. The tiny desert rain frog, whose high-pitched squeak made it an internet sensation, has been classed a threatened species. Habitat destruction is harming the frog, which is found in Namibia and South Africa. The Czech Karolina Muková has won a thrilling, closely contested match against Coco Gauff of the US to secure a place in the women's Wimbledon tennis final. She'll either face her compatriot Linda Noskova or Marta Kostyuk of Ukraine. BBC News.
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5: Yeah, what's up?
6: Yeah, yeah. I know. It's hard to keep up, but yeah. We ain't slowing down.

0: Mene, if I able fly. Mene, me who my in the dry. Oh, akpa, I been na bye-bye.
1: Nah, he be the boy, nah, he be the boy.
0: Wow.
1: Nah, he be the boy, nah, he be the boy.
0: Woo.
1: Nah, he be the boy, nah, he be the boy.
0: Come on.
1: Yeah. Nah, he be the boy, nah, he be the boy.
0: Okay.
1: Nah, he be the boy, nah, he be the boy.
0: Yeah.
1: Nah, he be the boy, nah, he be the boy.
0: Fire.
1: Nah, he be the boy, nah, he be the boy.
2: Yeah. So stressing me when you're my wife.
0: Yeah.
2: A bunny speckle so I won't you're my type.
0: Yeah.
2: When I mean pass so I'm a hype. But me retail from body to face, I'm a man with fire. Me dating Belinda, me dating Joyce.
0: Ah.
2: What in my dinner and I read it boys.
0: Ah.
2: And pan and your papa and me noise. Girl, I'm a wolf. Me neck as a pull and me jammy see me with chrome.
0: Yes.
2: And memo bomb my head with me.
0: Baby me.
2: Hunting that.

0: number two. 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
1: Naibiti boy, naibiti boy. 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

0: That's some throwback music coming in from SWV, Missy Elliott. Can We is the title of that, all right? Throwback Thursday is a vibe. This is Y Lounge on your number one urban radio station, Big Y 107.9 FM. My name's Cozy. On decks is Dread W. On production, K to the Joe. And this is our last evening of the week, keeping an extra special. Let's go pay these bills when we come back. Ask a cry, but also give you highlights for our evening. So stick, stay, don't go nowhere.
1: Maybe we are ready to be around Babu Mua, Ribisa, and my warm wall class. Omoa Munye did no monswa, Omoye. Wow, Omoya's his own, Ned Denso, Omoya Nika, Nema, we need you say, only a mobile shabu. Now, so we need you to say, Bibi Mania Mrankasa.
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everybody. Welcome back. Yearn for more, we do give you more, all right? Coming up now is Ask a Crowd. But before we do that, I want to jump into some munchies, give you something to munch on. All right? As you know, on this show, we sip and we munch. And they say when life throws you lemons, make lemonade. But we say when life throws you a soccer ball, enjoy lasting quality World Cup moments with Munchies chocolate chip cookies. 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

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Alrighty, guys. Coming up now is Ask Accra, and today this is what we ask you, Accra. If you could star in any movie ever made, which one would you choose and what role would you play? If you could star in any movie ever made, which one would you choose and what role would you play? As you know, on Thursdays, it's Movie Mania Thursdays, right here on the Y Lounge. We talk movies. And for me, I think my movie is Karishika. I would definitely, if I was to play a role, I'd play the role of Karishika. I'll play the role of the witch, Karishika herself, in the film. That's just because there's a lot of, you know, demonization of our African culture, African traditional religions. And yeah, if you watch the story of Karishika, if you watch it with a different lens, with a patriarchal lens, or with a feminist lens that understands patriarchy, you understand what that movie was doing. So I'll play the witch gladly. Is what I'll do. But aside from that, I also really enjoy like fantasy movies. I enjoy like Lord of the Rings, Game of Thrones, you know, that type of like being in another world type of thing, Harry Potter, you know. But I actually want an Africanized Harry Potter. And talking about that, The Children of Blood and Bone is actually coming out January 2027. It's actually written by Nigerian-American writer Tomi Adeyemi. It's a film being made by the director of The Woman King. And she is making this, it's a magic realist film that delves into deep magic in a Nigerian setting. And, you know, it's lovely. It's lovely. And they mention the Orishas. They mention all the histories, you know, and all of that. So I'm definitely looking forward to that. It's got some star actors attached to that. And I hope it's going to have some Nigerian actors. I do know Ira Starr is going to be in that movie too as well. So, yeah, Ira Starr is going to be in that movie. Children of Blood and Bone, coming out January 2027. So do watch out for that, all right? Alrighty, guys, so that's my movie, or those are my movies. What about you? Let me know on 020-2222-0073. That's 020-222-0073. All right? And the question again is, if you could star in any movie ever made, which one would you choose and what role would you play? Let me know. If it was Lord of the Rings, I think I'll be a hobbit. Yeah. Or I think I'll be a fairy. Yes. In the world of the fairies, you know. The elves. I'll be an elf, yes. In the world of the elves. That's my answer. I want to hear from you, 020-222-0073, all right? Meanwhile, we're jumping straight into more dope music brought to you by Dread W, a.k.a. Dopeski. We're going to be also having a Beauty and Brain segment later on in this hour. We'll have a CJ report in the next hour. We'll have a game of Mission Impossible as well. The Throwback Thursday, our last hour is a throwback jam sesh. All right? So please do stay. Don't go nowhere. Enjoy.

That brings us to 26 minutes past the hour. Still tuned into the Y Lounge. How y'all doing? How y'all feeling? Messages coming in for Ask a Cry. This message coming in says, Cozy, the Y Lounge is packed and trapping by disciples from the Cozy Queens, healing your vibration tonight. This is your show, Cozy. FTJ, forever tuned in. Mission Impossible, we see pretty queens like Mashia, pretty queen like Ifya Baby, Ashley, aka the street queen, aka the queen, the disciples, aka the trappers. Salutes, salutes to the Cozy Queens. We trapping, and that's a message coming in from His Majesty. Glad to know you're tuned in. This one says, Hi, Cozy, I'm La God. I think mine is going to be Sikadro 1 and 2. But how could you be a witch in a movie, Cozy? Yeah, I don't have those stipulations y'all have about witches. I don't. I'm free from that. 27 minutes past the hour. Still tuned into the Y Lounge. Hope you all are doing good. Keep your answers coming in. But meanwhile, I got some information for you. Hisense is renowned for providing a wide range of electronic appliances, including televisions, refrigerators, chest freezers, air conditioners. 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
1: She's safe on Monday, all right? Catch you all later. 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Stay. Have a great weekend. Bye.
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0: num ni nyamsamu onto ma nipa wo ni efie du wotwe ensese opemfo num fdi age adwadie kra to yiatu
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0: What's going on, everybody? It's your man, Buckwild Ken. Welcome to another exciting episode of the Buckwild Radio Show right here on 107.9 YFM. Got my man, DJ Sirius, in the building. What's up, Sirius?
1: What's up, what's up? Ghana, we're here.
0: Ghana, we are here and dry with all this rain.
1: Yeah.
0: Yeah.
1: But we're lucky because the same week that we had that big rainfall with all the floods and stuff, they had forecasted that it was going to rain the last half of the week, and it didn't come down the way they forecasted it, which we were lucky, because if more rain had come down on top of that rain that had already come down, I don't know what would have happened.
0: I know what would have happened. We'd have been like Atlantis. You know what I'm saying?
1: Yeah.
0: Yeah, we'd have been in the rowboat and all that. I seen a video. First, shout out to my man, Reggie Rockstone.
1: Reggie, yes. Yeah,
0: did you see that video?
1: No, I didn't see.
0: The video, his horse. I'm going to say, you know how big and tall a horse is, right?
1: Yes.
0: The horse was swimming.
1: Oh, boy.
0: That's how much water he had over there. You know what I'm saying? The horse was swimming. Then, shout out to my girl, Yuji. She sent me some videos. She lived on the first floor of an apartment complex. She had to evacuate upstairs. And the video she showed me, the whole first floor was gone. Yeah.
1: Yeah, no, it's crazy. I mean, that Monday, when the downpour came, my wife had left to go see one of her clients. And when she got there, she couldn't get on her street. And the same thing, the person had to be on the second floor because the downstairs was flooded.
0: What I don't understand, though, is when the floods come like that, how is it possible that it can get that high? Like, because some of these spaces are open spaces. And the floods is that high where it's like up to the covering the window of the first floor. And I'm just like,
1: well, I mean, if there's nowhere for the water, it's a rush of water. They call them flash floods.
0: Right.
1: And there's nowhere for the water to go. So it just accumulates wherever it can accumulate. And unfortunately, it's accumulating in these places where people live.
0: Mm. Yeah, man.
1: But you know, it's crazy. And I think, man, if I can be talking about this for the next year, until something is done about it, I'll keep talking about it. One of the major things that causes the floods is also the fact that people have built houses in waterways, in areas where water is supposed to pass. And there's an estimated, I saw a post recently, there's an estimated over 10,000 houses that are built in these waterways.
0: Wow.
1: Around different places around.
0: And you know what? You're right, because my friend Yuji, she was saying that. She was saying that there is a house that shouldn't be there that was blocking the water, the where the natural path of where the water would run off.
1: Yes.
0: And so these houses are blocking. And then, of course, the other things, the drainage.
1: Yes.
0: Being covered. Just a lot of it, you know, is self-inflicted too.
1: Yeah, no, definitely it is. Because when you look at it, so there's a group of young guys on Instagram called the Bus Stop Boys.
0: Oh, yeah. But shout out to the Bus Stop Boys.
1: And when you look at their videos, they're going around and cleaning up everything and trying to advocate and educate people on what's going on.
0: Mm-hmm.
1: But when you look at how bad some of the areas are, and how much debris and bottles and plastic and all kinds of stuff that they're cleaning out of these ditches, it's crazy. And it's crazy to think at how careless people are when they're just dumping this stuff.
0: Yeah, I've seen them right there. They'll take their satchel of water, drink it, and just throw it right there.
1: Yep.
0: But also, I don't see trash cans.
1: Yes. So that is a major thing.
0: I don't see trash cans all around. I think there's a beach cleanup this week all over. I want to give a shout out to Sylvia. She does the Sugar Sand Society. She will be cleaning up the beaches, as well as people from all the different diaspora groups. They're going to be going out and volunteering to clean the beaches, and clean the gutters.
1: Yeah.
0: Yeah. So, yeah, shout out to everybody who's doing that. Yeah, man. All right. Well, let's get into some music, and we're going to come back and get the show going.
1: All right, let's go.
0: Let's go.

0: Anna. Yeah. All I hear is the dude in the background.
1: Yeah, man, that was, you know, these were the trap music golden age.
0: Oh, okay. That's the golden age? Okay.
1: The trap music, yeah.
0: All right. Well, you know what time it is. It's time for celebrity news. Okay. Let's see. What did Diaria send us to talk about? Essence Festival Review. Essence Festival is a festival that they have every year in New Orleans. Mm-hmm. It's all about black culture. Essence Magazine is a big magazine. So I forgot who performed. They was talking about something happened. But yeah, they had it. You know anything about it?
1: Not much.
0: Okay.
1: Not much.
0: Yeah, she don't even give us much. She just says Essence Festival Review. Okay, well, where's the review? I don't see the review. This one's interesting. Tigger. You know Tigger from the basement?
1: Yes.
0: I think we talked about him a couple of weeks ago about his wife went online saying that he beat me.
1: Oh, boy.
0: Yeah, and all of that. But guess what? The tables have been turned. Tigger's wife has been arrested.
1: Mm-mm.
0: Yeah, she's been arrested. Video came out, and I saw the video, and what happened was she actually was provoking him and took his phone. So in the video, he's just tussling with her to get his phone back.
1: Right.
0: He don't hit her. He doesn't strike her. He doesn't do anything. They're wrestling over the phone, basically. But she made a report saying that he beat her and all this other stuff. So it's kind of like a false report.
1: Well, yeah. I mean, and then luckily he has video footage.
0: Right.
1: Because, you know, anytime there's any type of physical altercation.
0: Mm-hmm. Between a man and a woman.
1: A man and a woman. The man is always at fault if there's no footage or any type of.
0: Witnesses
1: and that type of stuff. So.
0: Yeah.
1: Yeah.
0: So, man, listen, I hope that situation gets rectified, though, man. You know, it should never come to this point. Man, be careful who you marry, fellas.
1: Yeah.
0: And ladies, be careful who you marry.
1: Yeah, both ways.
0: Yeah, it goes both ways. Taylor Swift got married. Did you know that?
1: No.
0: Oh, you didn't know that?
1: Taylor Swift, okay.
0: Yeah, she got married to Travis Kelce from the football, NFL.
1: You got some money.
0: Yeah, you know, and you know how do you know they got money? Because they had the wedding at Madison Square Garden.
1: Yep.
0: Yeah, that's that moolah.
1: Yes.
0: Yeah. You can't just go up in Madison Square Garden and have a wedding.
1: Yeah.
0: The crazy thing was people were complaining that there wasn't enough seats for them to sit down when they ate.
1: That's interesting.
0: Very interesting.
1: That's interesting, but I mean, Madison Square Garden, you have a wedding. I mean, that sounds like a concert. That don't even sound like a. How many people did they have at their wedding?
0: 1,000.
1: So how is that even? Okay.
0: Yeah, because you know they give them a level area. They don't have like seats. You know it's.
1: Yeah.
0: You know Madison Square Garden's where the Knicks play ball.
1: Yeah, no, I got it. Yeah.
0: So you can't have them up in the bleachers. I mean, in the seats like that. Yeah, oh, you could. Yeah, that would have been. Yeah. I would have did that. Yeah, y'all go sit your asses in the bleachers. Yeah.
1: Yeah. You weren't even on the guest list anyway.
0: Right. Go up there in the nosebleed. Yeah. But yeah, that's what happened. Now, this is an interesting one that Diaria sent us, talking about world news. I don't know how much world news this is, but I looked it up and it's true. An Indiana man charged with arson after admitting to cutting off his penis and setting it on fire. I don't even know what to say. Hey, wait a minute. You cut off your own thing and then set it on fire? I mean, was he burning?
1: I don't know. Like that. There's too many layers to unpack there. I don't even want to go there. But it just goes to show where the headspace of some people are at.
0: Yeah.
1: And some of the crazy things that are happening. yeah. Out there. Yeah.
0: It says an investigation by police into an alleged stabbing in Fort Wayne, Indiana, took an unexpected turn when it ended up being related to an arson investigation being conducted by the fire department at the same damn time. It took an even more unexpected turn when a man eventually told investigators that he had cut off his penis and set it on fire. If I was the police, I would have walked out.
1: I'm like, you punished yourself enough. Like you.
0: Yeah.
1: That's insane, man. Like it's crazy to think.
0: And did they put it in the plastic bag for evidence? Right?
1: Yeah, I guess. So that eerily reminds me a little bit of the story from back in the 90s of Lorena Bobbitt.
0: Lorena Bobbitt.
1: Yes.
0: But see, that was a act of revenge, right?
1: Yes.
0: She cut off her man's joint while he was sleeping.
1: Yes. And then threw it in the river or something.
0: Yeah. What do you do? You take it, you run with it, and you throw it? You mean to tell me you don't instantly wake up?
1: I don't know. And I don't want to know.
0: Yeah, that's crazy.
1: Yeah.
0: Yeah. Man, it's rough. There was an earthquake. I forgot where it was.
1: In Lagos, I believe.
0: It was in Lagos?
1: I believe so. I didn't see an official report, but I did see somebody post something on Instagram, and it said Lagos.
0: Okay. I thought something happened like in Vietnam somewhere or something like that.
1: But it could be another one.
0: Yeah.
1: Could be another one.
0: I mean, listen, man, this climate control thing, like, we it's getting out of hand.
1: Yes.
0: You know, it's definitely getting out of hand. Okay, that's it for celebrity news. That was it. Let's see what our topic is. Oh, our topic tonight is, should parents charge their adult kids rent if they are living at home?
1: That's a good question. That's a good question.
0: I mean, listen, you can't just be living up in here for free. I mean, I did my free time with you. Yeah.
1: But it depends, you know, it depends on the children.
0: Why?
1: If you respect what your child is doing and you know that your child is saving money, but we'll get into it a little bit more.
0: Yeah.
1: You know, it depends on the child.
0: Once I hear the word adult, they could chip in. That's what I'm saying. Because you're running up the electric. You're running up the light. You're eating all the food out of the refrigerator.
1: Yeah, but you.
0: Yeah. Yeah.
1: I get it.
0: You
1: but
0: let my heat out.
1: You let my...
0: We'll get more into that when we come back, man. Let's go into this musical break right here, y'all. Buckwild Radio Show. Let's go.

0: call me. Yeah. he wants to get a juicy for you. I don't know about all that.
1: That was a Lil Wayne. I didn't even mean that.
0: Anyway, let's get into this topic tonight. Tonight's topic is, should you charge your adult kids rent if they're still living at home with you? What do you think about that, Sirius?
1: I say it depends on the kid and what they're doing. If they ain't doing nothing, and they're just sitting their butt at home, charge them rent.
0: Yeah.
1: If they're going to school though, and you know they're doing something productive with their life, you can maybe ease off on charging them rent. However, if you know that they're the type of child that, because this is one thing that I heard that parents do, which I think is a good thing.
0: What they do?
1: If they know they have a child that is not going to save money, mm-hmm. they will charge them rent. And then when they move out, they give them back all the money that they charge them for the rent as savings for them.
0: Oh, hell no. Some of that got to go to the expenses that they're building up. Listen, I remember growing up, remember they'd be like, close the door, you let my heat out. You know what I'm saying? Hey, when you get older, that stuff is real.
1: No, it is real. And yeah. I mean, it depends on your family situation, your living situation as well, too. Mm-hmm. Because I mean, if you're in a situation where, you know, your parents are really putting it out there to keep that roof over your head, and they don't have the means right. to do it. I mean, like, yes, you can't just be sitting there living off of what's going on, and you know that they don't have a better situation.
0: Listen, and I'm not even talking about charging rent. I'm just saying it should be upon you to want to help out your parents.
1: Of course.
0: You know what I'm saying? So even if that's just doing chores.
1: Right.
0: You know what I'm saying? Running to the stores. I mean, washing the car. I mean, cutting the grass. You know, there's so many other ways besides actual money. Mm-hmm. You know, money helps, though, but you can't be in there just 12 o'clock at night cooking up the groceries that your mama and them just bought and everything. You know what I mean? And when we say adult, I'm talking about like 30.
1: Right.
0: You's a grown person.
1: It's true.
0: Yeah.
1: It's true.
0: I give you until 25. And then, you know, because that's still college years, right?
1: Yes.
0: But after 25, nah. Chat, what do you think, man? Do you think parents should charge their adult children rent if they are still living with them at home? Sirius says it depends. Depends on the situation. I say if you 25, then it's down. It's going down. Ain't no excuses. Because if you was out there on the streets, you'd make it happen.
1: But you also have to know your child too, right?
0: Yes.
1: Yeah. You gotta know your child, and it depends. Like I could say, like I was home till after 25, and my parents didn't charge me rent.
0: Yeah, but you helped out.
1: Well, of course. Exactly. And the thing is, it's like I wouldn't ask them. Like in certain cases, like my mom would offer to do certain things, or I'm like, no, you know, this is enough.
0: Right.
1: And like in terms of, I'm so grateful for the situation that I find myself in. You guys are not trying to push me out. I can stay here. I can be here. This is enough. I don't need anything extra.
0: Right.
1: You know, and that was the thing. And I think on one hand, it depends on your children, man, because some people are not responsible, and some people will take
0: advantage
1: and for granted the situation that is handed to them.
0: Yep.
1: And if you have that type of child, you need to make sure that they're not doing that. So charging rent might be the way to make sure that they learn some responsibility.
0: Yes.
1: You know, so like you really have to know. But I mean in terms of you know, a lot of households where I grew up, people were not necessarily putting their children out, you know, when they turn 18 and that type of thing.
0: No. Listen, first of all, when we was growing up, when I was growing up, you didn't have to put me out. I couldn't wait to get out. You know what I'm saying?
1: I hear you.
0: Yeah, mostly. Yeah.
1: I hear you.
0: We couldn't wait to get out. Chat, what's going on? My man Thurston. What's up, Thurst? He says, I'm in Ghana. Okay, so am I. Would you charge your adult child rent? That is our topic for the evening. Rich Brand, how are you? Martin, George Asari, how are you? Clement, hey guys in the chat, let me know, would you charge your adult child rent if they still lived at home? And when we say adult child, 25 and older. 25 and older. DJ Casford, what's going on? Yeah, guys, let us know. I say charge them. Yeah.
1: No, but I definitely agree that in some situations you have to.
0: Yeah, man.
1: You have to.
0: Yeah, because they will not be motivated. Charge them, give them chores, all of that stuff. Guess what? They hurry up and get their ass up out of there.
1: Yeah.
0: Yeah.
1: But I also look at it from this perspective too, right? You, in terms of other communities, because I mean, I grew up a lot around a lot of white folks. I grew up around a lot of different ethnicities and stuff.
0: Mm-hmm.
1: And they don't necessarily put their children out. And in some cases, their children are getting a trust fund when they reach 25. And when they get out into the real world, they have a certain amount of income at their disposal to be able to not have them fall into some of the pitfalls that we find ourselves in our community.
0: But they're not living in a regular house either where you tripping over each other.
1: Well, that too.
0: You know what I'm saying?
1: That too. Like,
0: there's enough room where I ain't got to see you.
1: That's real too.
0: You know what I mean?
1: I mean, if you're living in your mama's three-bedroom apartment and it's you and your younger brother, three-room apartment, And it's you and your let's say your younger brother. I get it. You got to get out because you're taking up too much space in that situation.
0: Taking up too much space. Frim Pong, how are you? Nana Kwame, how are you? David Akins, would you guys charge your adult children rent if they were still living with you after the age of 25? I want to know. Newton, how are you? Arthur Daniel, Rex. Right now, ladies and gentlemen, I'm on my TikTok. I'm on my Buck Wild Ken TikTok. So join us. You can see what we look like here in the studio. But yes, yeah, man, it's all about the circumstances. I get it. But even after a certain while, you know, you're 25 now. I'm going to give you a year, a year or two, get yourself together.
1: But that's the thing. What are they doing too, right?
0: Right.
1: Like, what are they doing with themselves at that time? Are they working on something? Are they building a career? Is it, you know, like,
0: or are you at home or playing video games?
1: Exactly. If you're at home playing video, charge them rent. Charge them rent because they're gonna stop.
0: Yeah.
1: You know, they need a taste of
0: real
1: reality.
0: World. Yeah. Yeah. You. I'm out here busting my tail. I come home. You ain't wash no dishes. You ain't clean up no kitchen. And I'm smelling weed. Oh, yeah.
1: No.
0: Yeah.
1: Exactly. No, yeah. No. That ain't happening.
0: You might have to move out into the garage.
1: Yes.
0: Yeah.
1: No, I hear you on that, man. It's yeah, like you can't be taking advantage of what's going on.
0: And I do understand. Listen, man, times are different, right? Mm-hmm. But the purpose of the times being different is that we pool our resources together.
1: Right.
0: So that means if I go to work, best believe you should be going to work.
1: Yes.
0: You can't be sitting at home. I go to work and I come back and you still sitting there on the couch.
1: Right.
0: Nah, man. We could never do nothing like that.
1: No, you definitely have to be. You have to be doing something. Like, you can't just be there freeloading, mm-hmm. doing nothing, causing problems. And expecting to get a free ride doing that. I remember one of my friend's parents, also like a family friend of my parents as well.
0: Mm-hmm.
1: He was like, you know, my house is not a hotel.
0: House is not a hotel.
1: It's like if you live here, you got to be home by a certain time. You can't stay out all night. You can't, you know, do certain things.
0: Yeah, and you can't have no female coming talking about she's spending the night.
1: Exactly.
0: Yeah.
1: It's not a hotel.
0: I mean, my mama and them told me, only one that's doing the doing here is us. Yeah. Yeah. I'm like, damn, I can't. I got a whole room. Well, you better go get a hotel room or something. Yeah, man. I couldn't wait to get up out of there.
1: Yeah, and that's the thing, right? You got to respect your parents' place.
0: You got to respect your parents' place.
1: Yes.
0: Yeah. I left at 17 and a half, went straight into the Air Force. That's how bad I wanted to get up out of there. I wasn't even 18. I was 17 and a half, went into the Air Force. I turned 18 in boot camp.
1: Right.
0: Yeah. That's crazy.
1: It is.
0: It says 97% of my viewers haven't liked anything. What are y'all doing? Y'all got to like this. Sheila Bay, Collins, Doris, Poma. Am I saying that right? Poma. Okay. Newton, Obang. Yeah. Y'all know y'all got some names, right? Y'all know y'all got some names. I'm just regular old Ken. And that's Dan. I mean, you know. We got the simplest name.
1: Yes.
0: Yeah.
1: And my father doubled down. My older brother is Don.
0: Oh my goodness, Don and Dan. Oh wow.
1: And I always tell the joke that I saved my younger brother because I named him. His name is Justin. So I said,
0: oh,
1: if not, you might have been Din or Dine.
0: Din, right?
1: Yeah.
0: Or what? Or
1: Dine? Or Dine?
0: Or Dine?
1: Yeah.
0: Oh my goodness.
1: Yeah.
0: DJ Benghazi, how are you? Benghazi, Jassa, okay, Jassa, Frida, how are you, my dear? Yes, we are all the way live from Ghana, right here.
1: It's funny you say that name, Frida.
0: Uh huh.
1: When I was growing up, around the corner from me, there was a young lady that lived there, and she was, if I'm not mistaken, her parents were Ghanaian, and her name was Frida.
0: Oh.
1: I haven't heard that name in ages. It just brought me back to that.
0: Wow. Frida.
1: Frida, yeah.
0: Okay.
1: That's crazy.
0: Did you see, I don't know if it was AI video or whatever, but it was showing Janet Jackson responding to the Drewski skit.
1: No, I didn't see that.
0: Oh, yeah. So Janet Jackson supposedly responded to the skit that Drewski did when she was at the BET Awards, and she said that she would never go to another BET Awards show again.
1: I could kind of see Janet saying that.
0: Yeah, but damn, Janet, you're 60. How many more you think you was going to go to?
1: Well, you couldn't put her out there like that, kid.
0: I mean, no, she had a big 60th birthday party.
1: No, I know, but, you know, at least she don't look bad
0: she
1: for 60.
0: She looked good, though. She looked great.
1: But, yeah.
0: She looked great for 60. Yep. And one of my comedian friends, he put up a video of Stacey Dash. Stacey Dash is 60.
1: Wow.
0: Yes. Look good.
1: Wow.
0: But he was saying, you know, sometimes when you open your mouth, on the outside you look good, but then when you open your mouth, you know, I didn't know she was a Trump supporter like that.
1: Yeah, I remember seeing her saying some controversial things back.
0: Yes.
1: Yeah, like, and that's, unfortunate, but that's how it is.
0: That is how it is.
1: That is how it is.
0: Everybody has the freedom to choose, right? But, you know, some of the things, it's just like, come on now.
1: I think some people are just ignorant, but that's another story.
0: Okay. Barack. Oh, man. I know what? I only heard Barack once, and now we got another Barack. I didn't think there was any more Baracks.
1: It's true. I never heard of anybody else named Barack.
0: I never heard of
1: the
0: that.
1: The one name, I used to work at a call center for a bank, and there was one of my coworkers. His name was Osama.
0: Oh, okay.
1: Like Osama bin Laden.
0: Wow.
1: And I was like, hey.
0: SVTV Africa, how are you guys? Holla at me. What do y'all do? Geo Bang, what's going on? Confidence. Confidence is definitely a Ghana name, right?
1: Yeah, from certain... I believe somebody explained to me that they translate the names directly from words from their language.
0: Okay.
1: And so they'll name somebody, let's say Comfort,
0: yep,
1: or like what you said, Confidence, or Bright.
0: Patience.
1: Yeah. Yes.
0: Yeah. Les, what up, my guy? How are you? Yeah, we got quite a few people in here. Uncle Paul. Okay, Uncle Paul. You're not my uncle, but that's what your name says. Uncle Paul. Yeah. We're going to get into some music, but our topic tonight is, would you charge your adult child rent if they still lived at home with you? You know? Yeah, think about it. Or you might be the child, the adult child that's still living at home.
1: It's true.
0: Not paying no rent. You know your mama going to work, working 12-hour shifts. Okay, I got messages. Who I got messages from? TBA, Lady Nash. How are you, Lady Nash? I see a Francis in there. Is that a Francis that's related to me? Obese? No, I don't know this Francis. Shasha Marley. Hey, Shasha Marley. Nicholas. Anyway, man, let's get back into some music.
1: Yeah, this next song I'm going to play is an old school song.
0: Old school song?
1: Yes. Maybe for those parents that are charging their kids rents and the children don't like it, they might play this song for them.
0: Okay, let's play this for them.

0: Living the bad, shot. So they wanna listen, man. Did someone remake that?
1: Yeah, this version you heard is called Pom Pom.
0: Pom Pom.
1: By Ketchup.
0: Oh my goodness. Stop it, man. The guy's name is Ketchup.
1: Ketchup, yeah.
0: Okay.
1: It was big. How could
0: it
1: be?
0: It was a big song.
1: I know.
0: Yeah, he ain't did nothing special.
1: Yeah.
0: Ketchup. Ah, man. Where's mustard and barbecue sauce?
1: With the rest of the condiments.
0: Right. The condiments. That would be a good name of a group.
1: The condiments.
0: The condiments. Yeah. The condiments. All right. Anyway, back to our topic, man. Would you ask your adult children or child to pay rent if they were still living at home with you? Here's another one, though, because, you know, that one just depends on circumstances. But as a man, I've had this happen. You find conflict when you start dating a woman and you're with her and she has kids.
1: Mm-hmm.
0: And then she asks you to discipline the kids.
1: I've never been in that situation personally.
0: Yeah.
1: But that poses a lot of issues, because then the kids turn around and look at you and be like, but you're not my daddy.
0: Exactly. That's exactly what they say. No, that's matter of fact, they say, I'm going to tell my daddy.
1: Well, I'm going to tell my daddy. Man, that's a situation that
0: you don't want to get
1: in. You don't necessarily want to get into. Yeah. I mean, it's like, I think there's ways to do it.
0: Yes.
1: Where it can be done properly. And if the mother of the children has to respect you,
0: mm-hmm,
1: first and foremost, and show the children that they can't walk over you.
0: Right.
1: And give you the authority in the household to actually really discipline them. And if that happens, and even, you know, depending on how the dynamic is, you need to have probably a sit down with the children's father and the children, you know. So it depends on the dynamic.
0: Right. Well, I actually just ended up talking to the kids and letting them know, like, listen, man, I didn't come here to be no bad guy. Mm. I didn't come here to be no warden, right? All I ask is that you respect me, respect your mama, and do what she asks you to do. Now, if I have to get involved, then it's a problem.
1: Right.
0: You know, I just laid it out. You know what I mean? You know, I want us to be cool. I don't want to be coming in here yelling, acting a fool, doing all of that stuff. Because only thing y'all going to do is just get mad at me. Now I'm the bad guy.
1: Right.
0: And when it was your mama in the first place, who asked me to come and say something to y'all?
1: Mm-hmm.
0: This is the exact words I said.
1: Right. You know, no, lived experience, right?
0: Yeah. So I always wonder how other people handle, you know, stuff like that, you know, because it is a delicate situation.
1: It is.
0: Because I've been on the other side of it, too, where I was the father where my daughter called me and said, you know, her mom's boyfriend yelled at her.
1: Mm.
0: You know, and I don't jump to conclusions. You should know your child.
1: Right.
0: You should know what they're capable of. Right? So you like, all right, I'll speak to them. But before I speak to them, what did you do?
1: Yeah.
0: How did it even lead up to that?
1: Mm-hmm.
0: You know?
1: Yes.
0: So, and you know, but then there's some guys who use it as an excuse to want to start something.
1: Of course, yeah. I mean, unfortunately, you don't even have to go that far. There's some parents, you know, to take out their frustrations and their angers on their children. So imagine, mm-hmm, now it's your stepchildren or whatever the children in a relationship that you're in.
0: Right.
1: Yeah. You know, people will escalate things just because it's an outlet for them.
0: Mm-hmm.
1: And that ain't right. That has to be checked.
0: Yeah.
1: Right?
0: Or you know, he still has feelings for his ex. You, mm-hmm, know, and they use that.
1: Yep.
0: You know what I'm saying? So it's a lot of dynamics. Anytime, what they call it, a blended family?
1: Mm-hmm. Or there's another word too. Blended family is one.
0: Yeah.
1: Yeah, but that there's another word that escapes me now. But yeah.
0: Yeah. But yeah, anytime it comes down to the discipline and stuff like that, I'd be like, hey, listen, you go talk to them, you know. But it's when they get out of hand, you feel like you have to step in.
1: Right.
0: You step in. But other than that, mama, you can handle it. I got your back. But, mm-hmm, you know, I don't want to be that guy.
1: Yeah.
0: And
1: But also depends again. How serious is the relationship? You know, what's going on? Is it a situation where, you two are going to be living together now? What is the whole thing?
0: The dynamics. Of
1: yeah,
0: it.
1: Of what's going on? Because I mean, if it's a situation where, you're now going to be living in the same household, with the children.
0: Mm-hmm.
1: I mean, there's got to be some rules. There has to be some kind of respect.
0: Right.
1: That is given and that is spoken about. And what I realized though, just in general, and this is related to just anything when it comes to relationships. We are not properly prepared for nothing.
0: We are not properly prepared. I like that.
1: No, we're not. And oftentimes we find ourselves in these situations. And I actually did a little. I have a little video series I'm going to come out with soon.
0: Mm-hmm.
1: But
0: what is it called? Properly prepared?
1: No. It's just me speaking my mind on certain things.
0: Okay.
1: But it's like there's so many things that happen that people don't talk about. You see, like how you just shared your experience being that guy in that situation and saying how you laid it out.
0: Right.
1: A lot of people don't do that. And sometimes we make mistakes, especially as adults. We make mistakes.
0: Well,
1: and we don't share
0: right.
1: the mistakes that we've made with the younger generation so that they in turn don't come back and make the same mistakes that we're making.
0: Well, here's the situation though, right? I was actually in that as a kid.
1: Right.
0: You know what I mean? My dad lived in California. And I was living in New York, and my mom had a significant other,
1: mm-hmm.
0: you know, and he was there for, you know, a couple of years. You know, they was together for a couple of years. And one day he called himself giving me a whooping.
1: Mm.
0: I'm like, what? Oh, no. Call my dad right on up. Hey, Pops, this man put his hands on me.
1: Right.
0: You know, and I like to think it was unnecessary because I was the type of child, like, you could just reason with me.
1: Mm, understood,
0: I'm very, you know what I mean? And it wasn't like I was a kid. I was like 13, 14.
1: Right.
0: Talk to me. I'll talk back. Yeah. But certain things, though, you just can't tell me, you know, just dumb stuff and I'm just going to do it just because I'm a kid. I'm like, oh, wait a minute. I'm not supposed to be doing that.
1: Mm-hmm.
0: Yeah. I'm not. Go get your pipe for you, cause he smoked,
1: right?
0: And he, the tobacco and stuff like that. And I'm like, I don't even like how that smell. You ain't supposed to be. This is what made him mad. You ain't supposed to be smoking that in the house anyway.
1: Yeah. Okay. But you see I get that. Like that. In that case, I get you calling your father because it's like you're calling him out on something that he shouldn't be doing. And now he's getting upset and he's just, like I was saying, taking out his anger and his frustration on you because he's like, who's this little boy? Yeah. This little boy telling me what to do.
0: Yeah. Shout out to Herb. His name was Herb. Herb. Yeah. I ain't forget. Yeah. Because, you know, my mom be like, Herb, don't smoke in the house.
1: Mm-hmm.
0: You know, go outside on the patio. He got a little area on the patio with his little chair, the whole nine.
1: Right.
0: And he's smoking. And my mom at work, he in the house smoking. Talking about go get my pipe. I'm not getting your pipe. What? I'm not getting your pipe. You ain't supposed to be smoking in the house anyway.
1: I could see young kid.
0: Yeah.
1: Just you ain't supposed to be smoking in the house anyway.
0: Yeah.
1: And if he could say nope, he would have been like nope.
0: Yeah.
1: I hear you, man.
0: Yeah, man. He called himself. Yeah, man. I'll get up and whoop who. yeah. It turned into something.
1: Yeah.
0: But those are the, you know, challenges. So that prepared me for when I was in that situation myself as the parent.
1: Mm-hmm.
0: And I remember I ain't like that feeling. So I didn't want to be that guy.
1: Right.
0: So that's why I was like, let me talk to y'all. Hey, listen, man. Oh, what you going through? I've been through it too. You know what I'm saying? I'm not here to trying to disrupt anything. You know, I love your mama, me and your mama together. So all I ask is that you just respect your mama and respect me. You know what I mean? Everything will be cool. I get it. You upset. You're going through something. Okay, talk to me. I'm easy to talk to. I said, but at the same time, you step out of line, you have to be disciplined. I'm not going to put my hands on you, but you will have certain privileges taken away.
1: Right.
0: Yeah.
1: Plain and simple.
0: Plain and simple.
1: But I mean, and that's the right way to do it. You communicate and you let them know that there will be consequences if they step out of line. And I mean, that's plain and simple.
0: Mm-hmm.
1: That's plain and simple. That's laying it out there, straightforward, and cutting to the chase.
0: Yeah, but you know, some of them damn kids, though, boy.
1: But ooh. Yeah, but I mean, that's the other thing too.
0: Yeah.
1: Especially, I can't imagine how some of them are nowadays.
0: Oh my goodness.
1: Like I, you know, your generation, my generation, there were people that were bad enough.
0: Yes.
1: And it's gotten worse.
0: It's gotten worse.
1: So
0: first thing came out of her little mouth was, "You ain't my daddy." I said, "I don't want to be your daddy." You know what I'm saying? I'm going to tell him. Well, let's call him right now. I'll call your bluff. Call him. Call him. So I could tell him exactly what you're doing.
1: Right.
0: yeah, man. Yeah. But it, again, that's a delicate thing, though.
1: It is.
0: Yeah, especially when it's not your child. You're dealing with somebody else's child, you know?
1: But it's, you see so many things, though, as you go through life, man. It's crazy. Like, I know a particular person who they grew up with their stepdad. Mm-hmm. The mother and father got together,
0: mm-hmm.
1: and then eventually, the mom and the stepdad got together.
0: Okay.
1: And eventually the mom and the stepdad split,
0: mm-hmm.
1: but at a certain point in her life, she decided, I'm going to live with my stepdad.
0: Oh.
1: And the stepdad took her in.
0: Yeah.
1: Because he also, throughout the course of the relationship,
0: they
1: had another child.
0: Right, okay.
1: So he took her in, and she spent a lot of time with her stepdad.
0: Yeah.
1: And it's you know, when you're doing the right thing, the good things will come. And right. and that person right now considers that man her father.
0: Yes.
1: You know, and that's how it should be in certain situations.
0: Mm-hmm.
1: You know, so.
0: Yeah. Oh yeah, no. I've had that happen. I have my mom and my stepmom, who's like my mom.
1: Right.
0: Yeah. So but what I like is that my mom and my stepmom, they talk.
1: Yes, that's always good.
0: Yeah, so, you know, and they have a relationship.
1: Mm-hmm.
0: You know what I mean? But, yeah. Yeah, I mean, listen, man, we're all people.
1: That's it.
0: And, you know, no one has the blueprint, you know, because every situation is different.
1: That's for sure.
0: So you talk your way through it. Yeah, of course, in the beginning, it's bumpy because it's like everyone is territorial.
1: Yep.
0: Oh, that's my daddy. You know what I'm saying? No, we don't do that. you know? But at the same time, as a child, you got to stay in a child's place. You know, sometimes you can go overboard. I mean, I had a slick mouth.
1: Mm-hmm.
0: Yeah, yeah. My mouth, I would just kill you with words. I didn't have to be bad. I would just say... say really smart things.
1: Right.
0: You know? Yeah, so that make them mad.
1: Yeah, but I mean, but you got to know how to deal with children too, right?
0: This,
1: and, you know, it's unfortunate because we need a certain environment growing up for us to grow up balanced and good.
0: Mm-hmm.
1: But in a lot of cases, even when you have a two-parent home, with two parents that stay together and whatever, things happen.
0: Mm-hmm.
1: You know, and parents are learning as they go along, which is what alluding to what I was saying before, that we need to be better prepared for a lot of this stuff. And circumstances, there's varying degrees of how your circumstance is going to play out, no matter what situation you grow up in. And sometimes people in let's say a single parent home end up in a better situation than people that were in a home with two parents in it.
0: Oh yeah.
1: You know, so like it's not about, because a lot of people, I think one thing that's important, like a lot of people that are out there going through whatever experience they're going through, somebody that may have grown up in a single parent home is sitting there wishing, you know, I wish I had both my mom and my dad.
0: Mm.
1: And then there's somebody else that's like, man, this turmoil here with my mom and my dad, the

0: call in and let us know how it is.
1: Yeah, how it is out here.
0: How it is out here, you know. Are your parents trying to push you out in some situations? I know for sure when it comes to being the oldest child out here, mm-hmm. a lot of the responsibilities fall on you.
1: Yep.
0: Like that's a major thing. So yeah, just let us know, you know, call in, let us know how it is out here. If parents are, as soon as you turn 18 or you become an adult, are your parents trying to put you out, or in some places parents are trying to keep you?
1: Yeah.
0: You know?
1: Oh, no, they're trying to marry you off.
0: Or they're trying to marry you off.
1: Yeah.
0: Yeah.
1: Yeah, man, gotta deal with that. Anyway, I feel like some jingles. You have some of those jingles? Do you have
0: I do.
1: You got Smirnoff. The latest, the Smirnoff or Bolt.
0: I have Bolt. I have.
1: That's the one with me and Ray Mike.
0: I have Smirnoff.
1: Okay. Whatever, which one you pull up first.
0: We got the Smirnoff.
1: We got the Smirnoff jingle idea, y'all. I told y'all I'm coming out with an album. It's called Jingle Jams Volume 1. All the little jingles I made, I'm putting it all in one record. So here we go, y'all. Smirnoff, let's go.
2: Smirnoff!

0: Oh, yeah. That was Smirnoff Ice. That was my man, Ray Mike. Shout out to Ray Mike out there. Actually, Ray Mike is in Germany.
1: Okay, yeah. I remember him saying that. Yeah.
2: The last time. I remember him saying that when he was here the last time that he was heading out there.
0: Yeah, man. He's doing big things. He got the band with him. They out there doing shows. I like when my people, you know, get to go outside of the country and experience life. You know, different things like that. I did another one with Ray Mike, right? Ray Mike's my go-to guy. Which one is this?
2: Bolt.
0: All right, here we go, y'all. Wait a minute. Let's go.

0: Oh yes, that was Bolt.
1: Yes.
0: Yeah, my man Ray Mike, man. I haven't heard those in a minute. They sound good.
1: They do.
0: I gotta pat myself on this.
1: You know what, Ken? We got
0: what we got?
1: One of our loyal listeners.
0: Uh-huh.
1: 60.
0: Oh yeah.
1: He sent us some songs.
0: Oh, now, is the songs that he did?
1: The songs that he did.
0: You heard them.
1: I didn't hear them.
0: Okay.
1: I just actually downloaded them for the first time. I was trying to download them so a while back, but for some reason it wouldn't download.
0: Okay.
1: But while we were listening to your tracks, mm-hmm. I downloaded a couple of 60s tracks here.
0: All right.
1: And I want to play one of his tracks.
0: Yeah,
1: this
0: man,
1: one
0: let's
1: is
0: do it.
1: Called Vibes.
0: Vibes?
1: Yes.
0: By my man 60 from the fifth floor.
1: Let's go.
0: Let's go.
2: Oh my God.
3: Yeah, 60.

0: Hold up. Wait a minute. That's 60?
1: Yep.
0: From the fifth, 60. Call in right now. 60. I need you to call in right now. Yo.
1: 63 featuring That Beat God.
0: Oh, my goodness. Man, let's play that again, man. All this right. is for my man 60 from the fifth floor. Let's go.
2: Oh, my God.
3: Yeah. 60.

0: Yo, I am highly upset right now. I am highly upset that 60 had this all this time, all this talent, ain't never said nothing. But guess what, though? That's how you do it.
1: Sometimes you got to do it that way.
0: Sometimes you do. 60 calls up here every week. He's never said or asked us for anything. And one day, just out the blue, he goes, oh, I have some songs. Mm-hmm. And think he gave that song to you when? Last month?
1: Yeah, about last month.
0: About last month. Yeah. And we just couldn't download them, right?
1: Yeah, exactly. Or else I definitely would have done it. You know, 60's our dude. But it just came back to my mind. And I'm like, okay, let me. And because of the type of, and this is the thing about your character and integrity. Mm-hmm. Because of the type of dude 60 is, I played the song on air without listening to it first.
0: Wow. Yes.
1: I would not normally do that.
0: No.
1: I wouldn't normally do that. But because it was 60 and the energy and the vibe that he brings to us, and the song is called Vibes on top of it.
0: Right.
1: I'm like, okay, let me see what 60 is coming with. I have a good feeling about it, so let's do it. And I did it. And hey, here we go.
0: Listen, I was pleasantly surprised. Yes. I was not. I really was taken aback. I didn't believe it was him at first. And then I heard a voice, and that's him.
1: It's him.
0: It's him.
1: No denying it.
0: 60, where you at, man? You call every week, and the week that we play your song, you know where to be found. That's crazy. Yeah, man. I'm gonna post this on the Buckwild Radio Show page, though. I'm gonna make sure. Yeah. Anybody out there that knows 60, tell him to call in right now. We jamming this song. Do we have another song from him? Now I want to hear another song.
1: No, you
0: want to
1: hear the other song? There is another song.
0: There is another song? Okay.
1: Yeah.
0: Yeah, man. That's how you do it. That's how you do it. The man, wow. I'm over here still like, God damn, that was 60?
1: Hey.
0: Yeah.
1: This one is called Nyameche. If I got it right.
0: Okay. I don't know what you said, but it's... It's provocative.
1: Yes.
0: It gets the people going.
1: All right. So if I got it right, Nyameche.
0: Okay.
1: By 60. So let's go.
0: Let's go.
2: Oh, my God.
3: You say love is a beautiful thing, right? 60.

0: That's my man 60 from the fifth floor. Surprise, surprise.
1: Yes, sir.
0: Yeah.
1: So Nyameche means gift from God.
0: Oh, okay.
1: Yeah.
0: Ah, man.
1: Or God's gift.
0: God's gift.
1: Mm-hmm.
0: I like it. I like it a lot. I like it a lot. Listen, man, I'm flabbergasted. You know what I'm saying? I mean.
1: But, you know, on one hand, it doesn't surprise me, though, because people that 60 is really into music.
0: Mm-hmm.
1: And he always requests a lot of stuff that it's not the typical things,
0: right?
1: That he requests, and the way he like when we do Slam It or Jam It, the way he criticizes and analyzes other people's songs.
0: You know what? You're absolutely right.
1: It makes sense.
0: Yes.
1: So in terms of, like, I had an idea that when his songs came out, that they would be good songs. Mm. And 60, you lived up to the energy that you have. Your songs are great. They're dope. And thank you for sharing them with us. And we're going to get them in the rotation for you.
0: Yes, we are, man. Hey, man, give it up to my man 60, man.
1: Yes, sir.
0: Yeah. I feel good. I feel good about it. You know what I mean?
1: Yeah.
0: Because that's really our guy.
1: It is. It is 100%.
0: He's been rocking with us from the beginning.
1: And I actually felt bad that it took me so long to plate him.
0: Mm-hmm.
1: But, you know, circumstances just happened. But I'm happy I pulled him out tonight, man.
0: Yeah. Make sure you send those to me.
1: I will.
0: I want to play those over the weekend. Yeah. Anyway, man, we're going to be wrapping it up, man. See, but listen, guys, so just so you know, man, if you have music, like I always keep saying, you know, this is what we do. We like to play Ghana. We like to play our music that's our people are making right here.
1: Right.
0: You know what I'm saying? Everybody else, they want to play music from all over the place. Nah, there's talent right here.
1: Definitely.
0: Talent right under your noses. It just happened to us. 60 calls us every week, right under our noses.
1: Mm-hmm.
0: Didn't even know he had this in him. And I, man.
1: And it's not AI.
0: No. That's him.
1: That's him. That's 60. You know what I mean? So
0: that is 60. All right. You're not playing nowhere this weekend, huh?
1: No, this weekend. But you know what? Since I think November
0: mm-hmm.
1: of last year, I've worked every weekend with the exception of like maybe one weekend in May, and then last weekend that just passed.
0: Okay.
1: I need a little breather. I need a little break, so I'm happy that I'm not playing anywhere this weekend.
0: Okay, that's good.
1: I'm gonna do some stuff in the house.
0: Right.
1: And also, I gotta get my car back, which has been out for a while.
0: Okay.
1: Yeah. And but then next week, you know, I'll be back at it. You know, got some private events coming up and different things. So, yeah, you know, still keeping busy.
0: Well, tonight's show is brought to you by Old Time Drinks, Pineapple Punch, Citrus Punch, Double Punch.
1: That's right.
0: Yeah, get you some more. For a good time, drink Old Time.
1: That's right.
0: There it is there. Shout out to my man Elijah. Elijah out there. He's in Cape Coast right now. And they're doing it's an Elmina Festival. I forgot what it was actually called. But it's a festival out there.
1: Okay.
0: It was like supposed to be like the beginning of the fishing season.
1: Okay.
0: And it's supposed to be big. So he has two booths out there and everything. And he's selling Old Time.
1: Nice.
0: So, yeah, man. Shout out to my guy, Elijah. Yes. And Diaria, wherever you are, we miss you, girl.
1: Yeah, Diaria, you got to get back here to Ghana.
0: Yeah, get back. Give a shout out to Rashante. She's in the States as well.
1: Okay.
0: Yeah.
1: Shout outs to, I don't know if he's putting that out there, so I'm not even going to say that.
0: Okay.
1: Yeah, but it's somebody else that's leaving, but I don't know if he's putting it out there.
0: Oh, okay.
1: Yeah.
0: Yeah. I think he has put it out there because it's all over his page.
1: Yes.
0: That page.
1: Okay.
0: Yeah. All right, man. Yeah, man. We're going to leave y'all with some more music and then,
1: I wanted to say one more thing that we spoke about last week.
0: Uh-huh.
1: So our mutual friend Della, I'm still okay.
0: She posted another post,
1: but
0: yes.
1: Now with this post, I'm not sure if this if it's a real thing, if she's cooking up something, leading us up to something, or if this is if what she's actually saying is what happened.
0: Ah. Okay.
1: But there's a feel to it right now
0: yeah.
1: that there's a possibility, which I'm hoping because I don't like the way it's going down. They're leading us up to something.
0: I think we need to have her on the show.
1: That would be great.
0: Yeah. Della. Yeah, you come on to the radio show. Explain yourself. Yeah, come front center. Come to the court.
1: And for people that don't know what we're talking about, so we have a friend, Della, who's a relationship coach.
0: Mm-hmm.
1: And she posted on her Instagram last week that her man is, she found her man on a dating app.
0: Yep.
1: One of her friends found him on a dating app, and she didn't know what to do. And she was heartbroken. But if you see all the previous stuff, they're very lovey-dovey. They're very out there with their relationship, and they're very... So, like, the twist is really shocking if it's real.
0: Yeah, but he was a polygamist, right?
1: Well.
0: Yeah.
1: Well, that I don't know. So, yeah, you give me news now.
0: Man, I synced it. And you synced it. Talking okay. about it. Yes, talking about it. But anyway, man, that's that. Man.
1: That's that. Yeah.
0: Listen, to each his own. You know, as long as you're happy. If you're not happy, then move on.
1: That's it.
0: And that's it, man. That's it. I didn't get to do our what's our new segment?
1: Put him on blast.
0: Yeah. Put him on blast. I forgot who I had to put on blast. There's always somebody that needs to be put on blast.
1: Well, I know who I want to put on blast. Cool. I want to put on blast the one, my mechanic who ain't calling me back.
0: Yeah.
1: I finally got a hold of him today, but it's been 3 weeks, and every time I call him, either he doesn't answer or the line is busy and he don't call back.
0: Wow.
1: And then my plumber, who was supposed to come and do some work since Monday, and has not showed up yet.
0: Not the plumber. Yeah, that's crazy.
1: It is crazy.
0: Yeah. Well, I had some money to put on blast. Oh, my Uber driver. But I'll always be putting them on blast. You know, they don't care. They still be doing it anyway. But yeah, man. All right, we up out of here. Let's take us out with something, man. We'll see y'all next week. If you can't be good,
1: be careful.
0: There it is, there, y'all.

your deal. Difference between getting you out of your deal and letting you out of your deal. Damn, against your will, how many new names do you got on your wheel? Damn, how many more times is y'all gonna keep calling this soft when it's silk? Damn, how many more interviews y'all gonna do just to get ice to chill? Damn. They tryna cover it up like a quilt. Rari go skirt on a boy like a kilt. Kept it 100 on paper like Will. Tricking it off on a paying a bill. That's just how I do the sauce and the spill. These